Thank you, Pete. Keep them coming and 0400 03 1067. And we'd like to thank our Roots of Rhythm patrons, Bryce Gardner, C. Hutchie, David Roberts, Glenn Byrne, Graham Lang, Leonard Orgel, Les Laver, Lisa Howe, Miranda Rose, Paul Chenery, Simon Mayrick, Tony Tawney, and William Billy Evans. Thank you. And a big good morning and thank you to Graham and the crew, our business patrons, Blackburn Constructions. Also our friends for a decade, Colin Frost, Isabel and Norm Hudson, Judy McEwen, Leon Cameron, Lorraine Grove, Monique DiMartina, Murray Symes, Robin Lim, Stefan Miskowski and Warren Grief. Thank you to our friends for life, Chili, Compagonis, Dennis Kelly, Sergio Durina from the Bangroove Indigo, Julie Pagonis, Morella Curtis, Miss Paris, Paul Lockman, Peter Merritt, Rick Roby, Stanley Foster and Tony Saunders. 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You can check it all out at pbsfm.org.au. And we're at 6 minutes past 10. It's time for the Blues birthday list this morning. And there were three today, so I've just decided we'll do a on this day, the 3rd of June 1924. The Chicago guitarist Jimmie Rodgers was born. He died at the age of 73 in 1997. We're going to hear a classic Jimmie Rodgers. That's all right.

Jimmy Rogers, the first on our birthday list this morning, and born on this day, the 3rd of June, 1924, and his son, Jimmy D-Lane, who's lived in Canada for many, many years, great guitarist, record producer, was out in Australia touring, and I remember it was 2011. He played 2 days at the Wangaratta Festival of Jazz and Blues, and such a lovely man too, Jimmy D-Lane, Jimmy Rogers' son. Lizzie Douglas, born on this day, the 3rd of June, 1897. I can hear you all yelling out. Yes, Nymphus Minnie, of course. She died on the 6th of August, 1973, at the age of 76. I remember on one of the blues tours, I was lucky enough to take some music lovers over to America, and the second one, I think we actually were trying to find Memphis Minnie's, which we did eventually, in Walls and Memphis Minnie's grave. And right, we're going to hear a track, Memphis Minnie with Moaning the Blues.

gonna start my band. That has come brought your letter. Why you proud?

Memphis Minnie there celebrating the anniversary of her birth date, born on this day, the 3rd of June 1897, and died in 1973 at the age of 76. The last one today is Curtis Mayfield, born in 1942 on this day, and died on the 26th of December 1999, and at the age of 57. We're going to hear a track from one of his, this one was critically acclaimed, the 1975 Curtin Records release, There's No Place Like America Today, quite ironic. And we're going to hear Hard Times, Curtis Mayfield. Oh, I better make sure I've got the... Oh, it's a good thing I looked. I haven't got the right track. Now I have.

0: The last of our birthday lists for today is Curtis Lee Mayfield, born on the 3rd of June 1942 and, as I said, died in 1999 at the age of 57. An American singer, songwriter, guitarist and record producer, he was dubbed the gentle genius. He is considered one of the most influential musicians of soul and socially conscious African-American music. Mayfield first achieved success and recognition with the vocal group The Impressions during the civil rights movement of the late 50s and 60s, and later worked as a solo artist. Right, as I said, that's the last of our birthday list this morning at 20 minutes past 10 o'clock. You're on Roots of Rhythm on PBS.
1: Coming up at Kindred Bandroom, Transmission Mini Fest with special guest Bennett's Grove, The Engine and more. Also in the calendar, Crown Heights, Caledonian Castaways, Jungle Jim Smith and GW3, Rebecca Barnard and Shane O'Mara, Mark Ferry's Instant Noodles and Flow Motion Jams every Thursday from 8 till late. Kindred Bandroom, proud PBS sponsor.

0: That was Ian Siegel from a release, a long time back, called Picnic Sessions, and that was Hard Times, Come Again No More. It was written by Stephen Foster in 1854 and published as Foster's Melodies No. 28. Released 7 years before the American Civil War, it gained popularity during the conflict as an expression of suffering and hardship. The first audio recording of Hard Times was a wax cylinder by the Edison Manufacturing Company in 1905. Prior to that track, we heard from the Reverend K.M. Williams with Going Away Baby, and that's from release When I Rise. Check him out, actually, the Reverend K.M. Williams. 29 minutes past 10 o'clock. We're just about to have a chat with Andy Baylor. Before we do, though, let's have a listen to a track from his release back in 2018, The Blues from the Irene Building. And the track is High Rise and Apartment Blues. Andy Baylor.
1: Okay, here we go.

0: Oh, that was Andy Baylor fading away there in the background, and hopefully Andy Baylor is on the telephone. Good morning, Andy.
1: Hi there, Helen. Good morning to you.
0: Yes, yeah, lovely to talk with you. You're up in New South Wales somewhere at the moment.
1: I am. I'm in the central west of New South Wales.
0: Right.
1: Where I've been living for a while, which is sort of... place called Cowra.
0: Oh, okay.
1: Very quiet. Very quiet.
0: Yes, very inspiring musically, I guess.
1: Oh, it is. It's great. Yeah. Great. I do a lot of practice, but I don't do many gigs here. I go to Sydney and do gigs, and of course, I'm always coming down to Melbourne to play.
0: Yes.
1: My fans down there.
0: Yes, and of course, just in case there might be that one person that's listening, Andy, that doesn't know about Andy Baylor, just very succinctly, Andy pioneered roots music styles with bands such as the Honey Drippers, the Dancehall Racketeers, Banana Oil, and of course your own Cajun Combo. And over the years, you've collaborated with the who's who of Australian music. There you go, your whole lifetime, just paraphrase there.
1: Yeah, thanks, Helen. Look, it's been a long ride. When you get up in years, you see, wow, I've done a lot of stuff.
0: Exactly, yes.
1: Played music for years in Melbourne and travelled around and been to the States a few times, and you just get a really great sense of your achievements and... you know, I'm still really happy to be here.
0: Yes. Well, we don't really like the alternative, do we?
1: No.
0: Well, we're so pleased you're still here, Andy, and still performing fabulous music. And this show next Sunday at the Memo Music Hall is actually a celebration of Melbourne roots and blues. And
1: yeah.
0: We'll run through the personnel, but it's all there, roots, music, Cajun, soul, blues, hillbilly swing, swamp pop, and more, easy riding blues. Your little quote here, Andy, if I may,
1: sure.
0: What I've always been interested in is how Melbourne musicians have reinterpreted the great musical traditions of other times and places and made them their own. So hence this show, I guess.
1: Well, yeah, I've thought about that a lot because people in Melbourne sound different to... you know, everyone else. Everyone's
0: indeed
1: got their own voice.
0: Yes.
1: And Melbourne has a particularly great history of people playing blues, all kinds of music, jazz, country, rockabilly, you know, you name it. And this kind of interest in musical styles from the past and from America, which is not just Melbourne. Everyone's been interested in that. But Melbourne, of course, has this fantastic legacy. And, you know, I just don't sit in one style. I move around and I find the similarities between all the styles. And that's just why I have so many different stylistic features going on.
0: Yes, indeed. And what a band you've put together too, the Big Easy Orchestra.
1: Yeah. Well, Big Easy, of course, is a direct sort of nod to New Orleans,
0: yes. Yeah, I got it.
1: A lot of people call the Big Easy, that's slang for New Orleans. But, you know, Melbourne's got the same qualities. Not quite as old in its history, obviously, as the American scene, but boy, it's made a really great effort to play all the different styles of music. I mean, I used to play trad jazz in Melbourne for years for a living, and it was just so good.
0: Yeah, I remember.
1: And of course, the blues scene. I mean, my first blues artist was Broderick Smith and Carson that I saw, you know, really live when I was a young fella.
0: Right.
1: So That must have been in about 70.

0: Big Combo?
1: I think it was Carson, Helen.
0: Oh, that was when he was in Carson. Okay.
1: Yeah, so it was kind of earlier.
0: Yeah, than that.
1: The Big Combo,
0: yeah.
1: But it was like, yeah, I'd heard records of Lightning Hopkins and stuff, but the first blues that I heard was Sleepy Laurie and Broderick and Dutch, of course.
0: Yes.
1: and people like that. Mm. And it was, there they were. So, yeah. I've just carried on, really.
0: Yes, and that's evident now of the all the young players coming up here in Melbourne, they're keeping that sound alive.
1: That's right.
0: Yeah. So, shall we run through the personnel in the Big Easy Orchestra?
1: Sure. Do you want me to?
0: Yeah.
1: Well, in the rhythm section, I've got Andrew Scott on the bass and mm-hmm. Phil Collings on the drums, two beautiful players who play with lots and lots of people. And I've got a percussionist too called Dennis Close.
0: Oh, yes,
1: Who helped pioneer Brazilian music in Melbourne. And so that's the rhythm section. Then I've got Steve Grant on accordion, who's an absolute virtuoso on many instruments. And Ian Smith and Bruce Sandell are playing horns for me. They're the horns of happiness.
0: Oh, okay.
1: Got to cover all bases.
0: Yes.
1: And then I've got, of course, guitars, Sam LeMann,
0: yes.
1: And my brother Peter.
0: Mm.
1: So we've got all that going on. And then I've got some singers. Kelly Ordy, magnificent singer who I've really had the pleasure of doing a few things with. And Leslie Avril.
0: Oh, right, yes.
1: Who I played many years in Tamworth and in Melbourne. And Sarah Carroll, my good friend Sarah. And Alana Egan, who's a great sort of swing jazz singer. I don't think I've left any. Oh, Ed Bates.
0: Ed Bates,
1: Professor,
0: yes.
1: Ed Bates.
0: Well done. Yeah. Well saved.
1: Yeah. Yeah. But he's on pedal steel, and he's another old colleague of mine.
0: Who, oh, it's fabulous.
1: You know,
0: yeah.
1: We've just done so much stuff. So I've got all bases covered, Helen.
0: absolutely, as one would expect from you, Andy. And what I love about this show too, it's a matinee show, Sunday afternoon, 3 o'clock, I think, you kick off?
1: Yeah, 4 o'clock we start.
0: Oh, doors open, yeah.
1: Yeah, doors open, and, you know, that suits me fine. I think it's a long weekend, isn't it?
0: It is, yeah, the King's birthday. We've got to remember to say that now. Yeah.
1: So a pleasant afternoon down at Mimo Hall. And we'd love to see. I think there's some tickets left. I haven't actually checked the numbers, and I know it's pretty full already.
0: Well, I would be very surprised if it wasn't. But get on the Memo website immediately and book yourself a ticket. I think it'll be a lot of fun. And you always do such amazing sort of interactive performances. I know one show I saw you at Memo, you had the musicians all marching around on the floor. You went
1: that
0: for a little walk.
1: That was our grand finale.
0: Yes.
1: Oh, that's a bit of showbiz I picked up in over the years in Tamworth and different clubs.
0: Yeah. Oh, it worked.
1: It's very personable, though.
0: Yeah, well, it is. It is. Mm-hmm. And, you see the smile on people's faces as you go past. It's, lovely. Mm. You just got to remember not to stop and have a chat with someone as you go past.
1: Or have a drink.
0: Yeah. Okay. Yes, so what else is happening? Is that the only show this time round?
1: Yeah, that's all I've got.
0: I think you've got another one in August here in Melbourne.
1: August the 23rd, I'm doing a tribute to The Band.
0: Oh,
1: which is,
0: okay.
1: Which I'm working on with a whole bunch of people. I won't go into too many details on that.
0: Okay.
1: That's coming up on the 23rd, and it's quite interesting. You know, I kind of grew up with them, like many of

0: Elvis.
1: Yes.
0: I kind of fit them into, I know they're sort of rock gods and all that sort of thing, but I kind of fit them into this roots and blues style that, you know, they play.
1: Oh,
0: and,
1: very much so. Yeah.
0: Yeah, so I'm going to do that later in the year.
1: Okay, and well, definitely one for the diary.
0: Yeah, that's for sure. But, yeah, I love being in Melbourne and playing. And it's a chance for me to play with all these great people. And yeah,
1: yes, yes. I'm sure you're going to raise the temperature, a little bit of reference to the first day of winter, Monday, I think it was. Yeah, first day
0: of
1: winter.
0: Well, I'd hate to hear it.
1: Yes, so as I said, you'll certainly heat up the old town on Sunday. Now, that's this Sunday, the 7th of June, at Memo Music Hall in St Kilda. And 3 o'clock doors, 4 o'clock show. Should be
0: that's
1: fantastic.
0: Right.
1: Yeah.
0: And then out for dinner afterwards.
1: Yeah, absolutely. And then home by about 9 o'clock in your jammies. Easy peasy.
0: That's right.
1: Lovely chatting with you, Andy. Have a great gig.
0: Thanks so much, Helen.
1: And we'll catch you next time.
0: Okay, all the very best.
1: Thank you, Andy Daylor. Cheers.
0: Thanks. Bye now.

Andy Baylor there with Boogie in the Basement from his release, Blues is Poetry. And you can catch Andy Baylor this Sunday, the 7th of June, at Memo Music Hall, a Sunday session, a Sunday afternoon session, I should say, 3 p.m. and 3 p.m. doors, 4 o'clock show. And what a lineup. You can check the website for all the deets and tickets, of course. Now we've got to hurry up. It's 10 minutes to 11 o'clock. Jan Dale has opened up Southern Star. She'll be along with you at 11 o'clock. Tom C. and Edis and Jumpin' the Blues at 1. And Tom's special guest today will be Gary Jones, who's been running the Thursday Hammond Sessions at Bar 303 for 15 years. They're celebrating 15 years tomorrow, Thursday the 4th. Three bands at the door. So listen in to Jumpin' the Blues and they'll tell you all about it. Now, let's get some gigs your way. We did get one from Domino Conspiracy performing at the Mornington Winter Music Festival from 3 p.m. to 3:45, just outside the Grand Hotel on Main Street, and that's this Sunday. Also, tomorrow night, we've done that one. Thursday, we have Rod Payne plus Blues Jam at Kitchen Blues, God's Kitchen in Mornington, and 6:30. Gary Allen Blues Band will be special guest at the Hume Blues Club at the Thornbury Bowls, and Matt Dwyer and the Magnetones. If you want some great jump blues, R&B, Matt's the man. Blues in the Basement beneath Driver Lane, and that's at 9 p.m. Cole Snap and Andy McCarvey will be at Blues in the Basement on Friday. And on Saturday, the Prairie Oysters with Dave Miles at the Coburg RSL at 3 p.m. Pepper Creek Revival with Kelly Orty playing the Union Hotel in Brunswick, 5 till 7. And the Muscle Love Band plus John Hudson at Beeves Bar in Geelong at 7:30. And Steamboat Whistlers at the Edinburgh Castle in Brunswick. On Sunday, Elwood Blues Club House Band plus Jam at the Lyrebird Lounge in Ripponlea at 4 p.m. Cam Walter Blues at the Rainbow at 4 p.m. And the big one, Andy Baylor. And huge cast, Easy Riding Blues at Memo Music Hall. Jump the Shark are at the Drunken Poet in West Melbourne. And Lewis King will be special guest for the Yorkshire Stingo Hotel, Stingo Blues. And Daryl Roberts is playing the Wine Larder in Brighton at 5 p.m. Next Tuesday the 9th, Gypsy King Jones will be the guest of the Embass House of Blues at the Flemington Bowls. And as I always say, check the venue before you head out. Just double check. Right, now lots of texts coming in too, which is fantastic. Pete from Upper Furniture Gully, when we were talking about the Hans Tasink and Johnny Cash. Oh, no, we've done that one. What am I doing? Where am I up to? Audrey, Grace and Zali, good morning. They're loving the music this morning at work. Thank you. Also, Michael and Rockin' Ron in Northcote. He's just tuned in and we're playing... what does he say? You're playing my man, Curtis Mayfield. He's actually the featured artist for my company playlist this week. He's such an inspiration. Very true. Mick Elliott's digging it. Rock on, Mick. And another one. I knew there was another one from Pete from Upper Ferntree Gully. When we were talking to Andy Baylor, we were talking about one of his bands in the 80s, the Honey Drippers, and Big Sam Linton Smith up front there for the Honey Drippers. Thanks, Pete. And also Dave in
Bayswater North has made a donation. Thank you so much, Dave. And also, we've got some memberships coming in too. Ross in Oakley South is a passionate member to Southern Style. And also a very generous donation. Jan's waving. Button Mania is a business patron to Ports of Paradise. Also, Poppy in Croydon North is a junior member to Ports of Paradise. Thank you so much. I think we've just got time to get our performer thank yous in. One more track and that'll be me done. Alex, our performer members are Alex Burns, Anthony Shorty Short, Ben Rogers, Instrumental Asylum, Checkerboard Lounge, Craig Horn and the Hornets, Jeff Atchison, Greg Walsh, Hamish McLeod, Jim Green, John McGrath, Kelly Oppie and the Blues Messengers, Kieran Fields, Nick Charles of Belusis, Pepper Creek Revival, Rachel Clark Duo with Harvey Blues, Reza House Concerts, Rob George, Suzanne Peterson, the Bakersmith Gamble, Tommy Castles and Wayne Jury. Thank you. Okay, keep those memberships coming. Of course, if you keep signing up before the 30th of June, you'll go into the draw for one of six major prizes, and there's also some splendid category prizes too. pbsfm.org.au. We'll see how far we get with a little bit of music from Sydney guitarist Ray Beadle. Catch you all next week. Cheers.

0: King's birthday long weekend at the St Kilda Bolo is packed with three huge nights of live music. Friday, Sammy Owens Blues Band and the Tonalists bring the blues. 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
2: Hi, I'm Sammy Sheeler of the Lonesome River Band, and this is Southern Stone.

Good morning. Welcome to Southern Style. I'm Jan Dale. I'll be with you for the next couple of hours, playing bluegrass and old-time music and more. Firstly, a big thanks to Helen for a great show, as usual. Thank you, Helen. Always enjoy listening to her while I'm waiting to go on air. On the show today, apart from the usual mix of music, we have a short tribute a little bit later to Robert Dowdy, who was one of the Bluegrass Brothers and sadly died just recently. But first of all, his wonderful banjo player and his band, J.D. Crowe and the New South.

And that band was John Reichman, who's a wonderful mandolinist, as you could hear, from Canada, and his band, the Jaybirds. And the song was sung by Tricia Cagnum, and she also wrote it, the Jaybird song. It's from the album Stella Jays. And you can see them this year at Mountain Grass in Bright on the 13th to 15th of November. They're our bluegrass overseas guests this year. And at the start of the show, it was J.D. Crow and the New South and a tune just called Jay's Tune from their album Come On Down to My World. And this is Southern Style. And thank you, everyone, for your wonderful support during Radio Festival. All those people who joined up and who are still joining up, and indeed you can. Well, you can join up at any time all year, of course, but right until the end of June, I can't believe it's already June, but it is, and right till the end of June the 30th at midnight, if you join up to PBS, to any show, you'll go in the running for those fantastic prizes. And everybody who is passionate and above will get the festival T-shirt, and everybody else gets a whole lot of benefits, a PBS pack. I'm not going to read all that out again, but I mean, the main thing is, I think, that you will be supporting this terrific radio station so we can keep going for another year. It's great being in here. And I do have some people to thank who have joined up. Since I was on air last Wednesday, starting with someone who just joined up this morning, Ross Attwell. Thank you so much, Ross, who's become a passionate member of Southern Style. Thank you. And Joel Feldman, also a passionate member of Southern Style. Thank you, Joel. Lilith, the Black 59 Pontiac. Ooh, that's interesting. Lilith, the Black 59 Pontiac, a proud member of Southern Style. Lilith lives in Dunolly. Well, that's a great present. I'll have to find a great gift, actually, joining up your car to this show. I'm going to have to find a special song to play for a Black 59 Pontiac. I'll look out something and play it over the next 2 or 3 weeks. Also, big thank you to Vicky Colgrave. Vicky's from Rye, and she's become a proud member of Southern Style. And Sandra Hartley from Upway, also a proud member of this show. Michael Crozier, a passionate member. Thank you, Michael. You'll get the T-shirt. Thank you very much for joining up to this show. And finally, Anne Timoney, who's also become a proud member of Southern Style. So thank you to all of you. And anyone who'd like to join up, you can do so quite easily via the PBS website, pbsfm.org.au. And if you'd like to send in any messages, 0400 031067 is our text line. Okay, so on with the music. And this is a medley from Rick Thumb and Friends, an old-time musician. It's an old-time string band featuring hammered dulcimers. You don't hear hammered dulcimers very much. It's from an album called A Reason to Dance, and I hope this gives you a reason to dance.

And that was an interesting old-time band with Hammer Dulcimers. The band is led by Rick Thumb, that's T-H-U-M. They're from the States, from Missouri, I think. And we heard a medley there, and it was Rock the Cradle, Joe, and Waiting for Nancy. And their album, A Reason to Dance. Okay, so, oh, thank you so much, Heather. Heather Judd, who's become a proud member of Southern Style. Thank you so much, Heather. It's great to see your name up on the screen. Thank you. Anyone else would like to join up during my show? It's always exciting to have, especially friends. and a big thank you to both of the people who helped me out, helped me during our two peak weeks of Radio Festival, to Owen and to Kaylee, came in and we had a bit of fun. It was really fun having them on air with me. So thank you to them. So now something not quite so much. Oh, my voice. I need to give my voice a good workout. I might go off and sing somewhere while there's this album playing. But I too have something a little bit sad to talk about now. It's a short tribute to Robert Dowdy. He was one of the brothers in the band, the Bluegrass Brothers, and he died on the 16th of March this year. So let's hear the band first with Robert playing the banjo, and then we'll talk a little bit about him and about the band.

And that was the Bluegrass Brothers there, a very traditional band. We heard So Long, and that's a title track from that album. And Robert Dowdy, as I mentioned, is a banjo player and also sang some vocals as well. He was born in Blue Ridge Mountains. It's a gorgeous area. And he started playing banjo when he was about 14. And he played with several local bands before teaming up with his younger brother, Victor, who plays the bass, to form the Bluegrass Brothers, along, finally, with Victor's sons, Steve and Donald, and close friend Jack Leonard. Robert's banjo breaks were a highlight of their performances. He also sings lead, as well as playing a very interesting banjo on this next recording of theirs. It's the Bluegrass Brothers, Save My Love for You.

So we're just listening to a short tribute to Robert Dowdy, who was one of the Bluegrass Brothers, and that was the Bluegrass Brothers singing Save My Love for You from the album The Old Crooked Trail. And you could hear some really interesting banjo playing there from Robert. And he was born and raised in the Blue Ridge Mountains of Virginia. So, of course, he was surrounded by music, that music heritage of that region from a very early age. Old time music, bluegrass, legends like Reno and Smiley and Ralph Stanley were all very, very important influences in his musical identity. And he had a lifelong love for that genre. But in 2004, he made a really difficult decision to retire from the band. He went back and forth from it for a little while then. But finally and sadly, on March the 16th this year, he passed away. So he'll be sadly lost. I'm sure the band will continue in some form or other. But let's hear two more from them, and this is really appropriate. It's Memories of the Blue Ridge.

And that was the Bluegrass Brothers with 5 Mile Mountain Road. And in that particular track, Robert Dowdy was playing bass. Usually he was playing banjo, but really lovely bass solo there. Trevor Dowdy was on, we'll start at the beginning. Steve Dowdy was on the lead vocals. High baritone was Victor, and tenor was Jack Leonard. Okay, so that was 5 Mile Mountain Road, and that came from the Old Crooked Trail. And before that, we had Memories of the Blue Ridge, which is a title track of that album. So the next one goes out to Southern Style patron Bruce Sainsbury, who's been a patron of this show for many, many years. And he's in rehab and has been there for quite a long time. So we're thinking of you, Bruce, and hope you're back out and about before long. And I know Bruce is a great fan of the Auto Harp, and we're sending that out to him. And also, because it's a tune called Spotted Pony, it goes out to Silver, the hillbilly pony. And it is Country Ham with Judy Padgett on Auto Harp.

0: Country Ham and Spotted Pony, and that is from their album Playing On. Oh, someone else has joined up. That's fantastic. Oh, thank you so much to Lois Dorr, who's become a proud member of Southern Style, this show. Thank you, Lois. It's great to have you on board. It's just exciting when the names pop up on our screen here. Anyone else who'd like to join Lois and become a member of the show of their choice? The best way to do it is via the website, pbsfm.org.au. And don't forget, you haven't missed out on going in the running for all those fantastic prizes. And while we're just talking about that, the early bird prize, we had an early bird prize for people who would join up before we've officially started our radio festival, and it's Fee from Pasco Vale South who took out a fantastic, well, lots of prizes really that made up the early bird prize. Congratulations, Fee. Now we're going to have some brother duets, some more brother duets. We had some brothers before, of course, being the Bluegrass Brothers, but now we've got some much older recordings. These are from 1946, and it's the Blue Sky Boys.
1: Right now, Earl and I have another number for you. We hope you'll enjoy. Little gal, I trusted you too long.

Some beautiful harmonies there on that rather sentimental song about mother from the Leuven Brothers, No One to Sing for Me. And the album is Close Harmony, which is a box set. That's Ira and Charlie Leuven, and it was recorded in 1953. And before that, another old-ish bluegrass. Oh, it's not. It's pre-bluegrass brother duet, Blue Sky Boys. The Blue Sky Boys, and Little Girl, I Trusted You Too Long. That was Bill and Earl Bolick, and it was recorded in 1946, and it was recorded from the radio, and it's called On Radio Volume 3. Something a bit different now. This is the Dixie Chicks. Oh my goodness, that wasn't the Dixie Chicks, was it? I think this might be the Dixie Chicks.

Well, we lifted up the pace a bit now, and that was the Dixie Chicks and Tortured Tangled Hearts. And it comes from their album Home. And their motto is the rooster crows, but the hen delivers. Okay, here's a local group, the Runaway Strings, with a brand new album.

That was local group, the Runaway Strings, and their new album, well, it's hardly released yet, but it's going to be launched tomorrow night at the Ararat Town Hall. The Runaway Strings, they'll be playing tomorrow night, that's Thursday, June the 4th, the Ararat Town Hall. They are Gia Harrison on banjo and ukulele, Lionel Holt banjo, Peter Harrison guitar, vocals and harmonica. And their album is called Blackwood, and we heard Goulburn Jail Blues. We've got some more local bands. We've got two more local bands, and we're following that with a Japanese band, the Nakashimi Sisters. But first, Southern Styles performer patrons, the Weathered Heads.

That was the Nagasaki Sisters from Japan, and they had some American musicians playing with them there, including Jerry Douglas, Roland White and Alison Brown, and that was, of course, an old American standard bluegrass number, Little Cabin Home on the Hill, from their album Separate Times. Before them, it was Jerry Hale's Uncle Bill, local group, of course they were, and Magpie from the album Heartbreak Train. Jerry was on fiddle and mandolin, dobro and guitar and vocals in that album. Peter Somerville was on banjo, and Peter Somerville Banjo Academy is one of our performer patrons. Also Sam Lamont on guitar and Paul Gadsby on bass. Heartbreak Train, the name of their album. And we started with another Southern Style performer patron, the Weathered Heads. Thank you, guys. You've been supporting the show for quite a long time. And we heard that sad old train from their self-titled album.

And that was the Dry Hill Draggers and Take a Drink on Me. That's the title track from their album. And we also heard them playing Chilly Winds from the same album. And that reminds me that I'm beginning to get together the music for my alcohol show. At least once a year I do a show with every song, apart from the gospel bracket, being about alcohol. It's a lot of fun. It's a bit harder at this time of the day. It was difficult enough when I did the show from 1 till 3, but now it's 11 till 1. It makes it a little more difficult. But you'll just have to sort of go along with me in spirit rather than drinking the spirits. Anyway, here's another High Time String Band. It's a local group. It's an Uncle Dave Macon song, Stay in the Wagon Yard, and it's sung here by Ken McMaster, a founder of the Yarra Junction Fiddlers Convention.

0: And of course, that was the wonderful Ken McMaster singing there, and with High Time String Band at Stay in the Wagon Yard. And it comes from the album Way Down the Track. Well, after having cheered you up with those fun songs, it's time for the gospel bracket, especially after those drinking ones. We better have a bit of redemption here. So we're starting the gospel bracket with another brother duet, and this time it's the Sourceman Brothers, and they're also, I think, recorded on radio.
1: Friends, here's one of our most requested sacred numbers. We hope you folks will enjoy the way we sing it for you today on Farm and Fun Time. It's Glory for Me.

Well, that was Laurie and Paulette Chavary, and they're from New Brunswick in Canada, and they sing Where the Soul of Man Never Dies from the album Trading Hearts, and that went out to Gerald and Anne-Marie, who are also in New Brunswick. Before that, we heard Bluegrass Parkway, Drifting Too Far from the Shore. They're from Western Australia. Their album is called Southern Flavour, and it went out to David, Jenny and Nathan from Mount Gambier. And right at the start of the gospel bracket was the Sourceman Brothers, recorded in about 1950 on WCYB Bristol. And we heard It's Glory for Me, and on WCYB Bristol is the name of the album. We've got some mandolinists coming up now, but first of all, I'm thrilled to see some new members or renewing members popping up on the screen here. A big thank you to Margaret Roadknight, who's become a performer patron of Global Village. Thank you so much to Margaret Roadknight. And also Nora McKellar, a junior member of Jumpin' the Blues. Tom is in next door getting ready to do his show Jumpin' the Blues, and he just gave a thumbs up. Thank you very much, Nora. Of course, all these people will go in the running for the prizes, and there is a special prize pack for junior members. So good luck for that. And then there's an anonymous who's become a proud member of the show Stone Love. Anonymous from Brighton, you know who you are. Thank you very much indeed. Anyone else who'd like to join up, as you heard, you still go in the running for all the main prizes, but we're just not talking about it so much now. But we do thank everyone who has joined up already. We just do this serious fundraising for a couple of weeks in the year, and we need that helps to keep us going for another year, because it's very expensive running a radio station like this, even though all the presenters are volunteers and quite a lot of other volunteers help us as well. So you can join up on the PBS website, pbsfm.org.au. And thanks for your message, Craig and Linda and Bubbles and Marco. Glad you heard Joe Val, which I played for you last week. here's a message from 848. Drinking gin gives me fins, flapping away. and from Rennie and Tails. Hi, Jan, the bar is never closed when Southern Style is on air, no matter the time of day. Oh, I don't know what to think about that. Good things, I guess. And someone else just says, yes, sir. I can't read that. Oh, yes, I think it is. That's 761. Thank you. I've accidentally reported that, sorry. All the great messages that come in, it's really lovely to hear from listeners, and you can send a message on our SMS 0400 03 1067, 0400 03 1067. Okay, I'd like to thank Southern Style's performer patrons while I'm chatting along here. A big thank you to Baker and Bunn, Beyond the Sea Band, Craig Hannaford, Emmy Ryan, O Gibson, Peter Somerville, Banjo Academy, Potato the Spud-Shaped Tabby Cat, The Weathered Heads, Vader Fame, Zachy the Zydeco Kitten. And Zachy the Zydeco Kitten's on here twice because Zachy is just renewed. So thank you so much to all of you as well. And to our personal patrons, thank you to C. Hutchie, Craig and Linda Sampson, Geddy the Brown Hound from The Pound, Ken and Valerie Johnson, Rennie and Tails Blackadder, and Walter Vallis. You are indeed very generous, all of you, and it's a thrill to have you supporting my show, Southern Style, and PBS. Oh,
Let's see. Oh, here's a junior member has just joined up to this show, Southern Style. It's Maple the Hound Dog from Leopold, a Southern Style junior member. Oh, don't think I've ever had a junior member to Southern Style. I don't know, especially certainly not a dog. You'll go in for the pet prize, in the running for the pet prize, and also the junior prize. So have a look on the website and good luck to you. Junior prize includes some lovely family things as well. Puffing Billy family pass, Zoo's Victoria family pass, and lots of other, a crumpler wallet. Well, you know, you'll have to be certain to hang on to that because Mum or Dad might grab it. So once again, if you'd like to join up, it's via the PBS website is the best way to do it, pbsfm.org.au. Now, some mandolins, featuring a few mandolins. This first one is also from Canada, J.P. Cormier.

And I love that song. That's Pete Dennehy, who comes from Yakandanda, and it's a song he wrote about a local mailman who worked between Yakandanda and Beechworth before railways opened in 1891. It's called Mr. Edwin Buston Has the Reins, and it comes from Pete's album Singing Shoes. And Pete plays a mandolin made by local luthier Ray Black, lives just outside of Melbourne, makes beautiful mandolins. So before that, we had Alan Bybee and Wayne Benson, twin mandolins, and they played an instrumental called Wintergrass from the Mandolin Chronicles. And we started that bracket of mandolins and mandolin players with J.P. Cormier from Canada and Rutland's Wheel. And his album is called Times Eight. That's just X8, a mandolin collection. And I'm sure that must refer to the eight strings that a mandolin has. Well, time for a little bit of blues now. And it's someone called Casey Bill Weldon, W-E-L-D-O-N. He was one of the foremost lap steel guitar players of the pre-war blues years, as well as an excellent singer and tunesmith. So it's one of those rather risque songs with lots of euphemisms in it. It's called My Stove Won't Work.

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1: 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And it comes from We're Gonna Move to the Outskirts of Town.
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1: 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And thank you, Onk, for your message. I know you really like Casey Bill Weldon. It was great, a great track, I thought. And a big thank you to Rupert Fritz Hubert III, who has just joined up to Southern Style as a proud member. Thank you very much, Rupert Fritz Hubert III. From Broadmeadows. Great to have you on board.

0: Well, two great dancing numbers, I think. How could you not dance to that? Well, I guess I couldn't in here, but I wanted to. That was the Crooked Road Ramblers and Pig River. That's Pig with two G's from It Ain't City Music. And before them, Tom Adler and Co. and Leaping Lizzie, and their album is Sweet Now.
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1: And I have some more people to thank, which is great. Thank you very much to Karen Martello from BlackRock, who's become a proud member of PBS. Karen didn't choose a particular show, but the station as a whole. Thank you very much, Karen. It's great to have you on board. We appreciate all of our listeners. And we realise not everybody is able to join up, but as long as you're listening and enjoying the show and as long as we can keep going, that's all that matters. It's all about the music, of course, but all about the listeners too. Well, I'm just going to have time for a few more, but I want to thank some more of Southern Style's patrons. So thank you very much to Canine Nose Fun, our business patron from Hughesdale. Thank you. And to Dolly, the Bull Terrier, friend for a decade. These are all our friends for a decade. Alan Hockey, John Forrester, John Keep, Leon Berger, Mark Dunn, Porter the Dog, Tony B and Tony Earl. Thank you very much. It's great to have friends for a decade. Means you don't have to worry every year. You don't have to feel guilty for 10 years. And also our friends for life. Thank you so much to Bruce Novak and Ian Alexander. And thanks to all of the listeners and all of the people who sent in great messages. Okay. 848 says, hopping music, dancing is for two-legged fancy folk, really. Or you can just leap around. You don't have to be fancy, I don't think. Here's a bit more. This is some Cajun music.

Well, a couple of Cajun numbers there. That quick little one was from Ray Landry and the Bazile Cajun Band. It was the Eunice Two-Step, and it comes from their album Play Traditional Style Cajun Music. And before that, it was the Pine Leaf Boys, a much younger band, and the L'Hortel Two-Step from La Musique, an Ahuli release. And just a couple of things to tell you about. Well, Port Fairy's 50th anniversary next year, and they've got an amazing program, of course, to celebrate it. It'll be from, I think it's the 5th to 9th of March, but tickets are on sale for members today from, well, now, from noon, June the 3rd. So I think they're going to sell out fairly fast at Port Fairy. Tomorrow, Thursday, June the 4th, the Runaway Strings CD launch at the Ararat Town Hall. And they have a new CD called Blackwood. And just one for the future, Tuesday, June the 30th, at the Mountain Pickers Association at the Ferntree Gully Bowls Club will be Rids, Pete and the Tang and Along Band, Pete Daffy, Rhiannon MacArthur, Pete Fiddler and guests. And if you happen to be in Belgium in July, you can go to a banjo camp with a leading Spanish banjo player and teacher, Louis Gomez. It's called the AKDT Camp in Belgium. Look it up online. And it's from July the 19th to the 26th this year. So that's it. Now do stay tuned because Tom is there waiting to present Jump in the Blues, and I won't be back next week. John Boothroyd will be doing the show next week, and I'm sure you're going to enjoy that. And he's got a show ready to go. So we're going out on Southern Style, and we'll just want to. Oh, someone else has just joined up. Oh, great. Marika Fengler from Footscray has joined up as a passionate member to Stone Love. So Marika will get the T-shirt. Everybody who joins up from passionate or above right up until the end of June will get a T-shirt and go in the running for all the other goodies that we have on offer during our radio festival. We're just not talking about it so much, and I'm sure a lot of people appreciate that. But we do need to tell you what's going on. Okay, so this is Lucky Oceans. This is going out especially for Tom, who's doing Jumping the Blues, because he likes the steel. And this is from an album called Lucky Steals the Wheel. So it's Lucky Oceans. And with him, he's got the band that he used to be with. And I'm having a I'm having a mental block. Anyway, Asleep at the Wheel. Of course, they're called Asleep at the Wheel. And this is one I really like. And it goes out to the cattle, all the cattle that are listening, and particularly the Speckle Park cattle from Gippsland. It's called Cows Frolic Nightly. He imagines that when everybody goes to bed and to sleep, the cows are going to frolic around the meadows. So I'll be back in a couple of weeks. Stay tuned for Tom and Jump in the Blues. Bye for now.

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1: 1 till 3.
0: Jumping the Blues.
1: PBS. Well,
0: that was awesome.

Yes, good afternoon and welcome to Jumpin' the Blues. Tom Sinides with you, taking you through till 3 o'clock with a mixed bag of blues and R&B. And a big thanks to Jan, and she's having a break next week. She'll be back in a fortnight's time. I think it's John Boothroyd will be sitting in for Jan next week. Thanks a lot, Jan, and playing that Lucky Oceans at the end there. Thanks, Jan. He'd, beautiful player, Lucky Oceans. Okay. Yes, a special show for you today. Gary Jones, who runs Kicking the Bee at 303, Bar 303, will be coming in, and we're going to chat about a special event happening tomorrow night, the 15th, 15-year birthday event. And he's putting on a really good show, Gary, with, like he normally does. He's got Paul Williamson's Hammond Combo tomorrow night. He's also got Chris Johnson Quartet and Sci-Fi. It's going to be a fantastic night of music. He'll come in and tell us all about it. We'll play some of their music. Hope you can stick around. And I've got stacks and stacks of stuff for you. I've got heaps of music for you. I don't know if I'm going to get through it all, but I'm sure we always do somehow. Got a gig guide coming up near the second half of the program, and I'll be playing some Andy Baylor in the second half, because he's got a special show on, and I'll let you know about that at the Memo Music Hall. And it was good to hear Andy on Helen's program this morning. That was fantastic. You can always go back and listen to that at any time, but hopefully not at the moment. A little bit later, maybe. Lots of stuff for you. And if you want to get on the gig guide, or what I normally do is just if you message in, I'll read them out straight away. You can message in on 0400031067, and I'm happy to read out if it's related to this program. And I've got stacks and stacks of people to thank who sign up during the week, and a big thank you to everyone who signed up during the Radio Fest. And the good news is, if you sign up any time now to the end of the month, you've got to the end of the month, you can renew your membership or sign up, you go in the draw to win those major prizes. Jump on board pbsfm.org.au and press that big red button. And this is how we survive on membership. So what I plan to do, I'm going to open up the show with some Hammond organ things, get us in the mood. And then I'll come back and I'll read some names out of people who signed up during the week. We're going to kick off with Kid Ramos All Stars, and in the band it features Fred Kaplan on the Hammond organ, and this is a fabulous thing called Don't Lose Your Cool.

It's the Jimmy Vaughan Trio. We're featuring Mike Flanagan on the Hammond B3 live at Seaboys in Austin, Texas. Thing there, Cleo's Mood, nice version. We'll just leave him in the background there. So much to get through today. And we kicked off at the top there with Kid Ramos, All Stars, recorded live at the Phoenix Room in Arizona, Texas, from a really nice release. Time Brings About a Change. They were part of a celebration of Floyd Dixon's music with a stack of fantastic players. We'll just leave Jimmy Vaughan there in the background. I want to thank these wonderful people that signed up during the week, and there's a stack of them. Let's where we're going to go. Yeah, I'll just move that just 1 second. That's a bit. I think I've got to get new glasses. Big thank you to Anonymous from Hampton East. Proud. Signed up last week. Alan Howlett. Good on you, Alan. Down in Torquay. Fantastic. David Luffman from South Melbourne. Passionate. Tony McKenna from Hyatt. Proud. Renee Bock from Nidri. Passionate. Daffard. Anne Winter from Reservoir. Passionate. Barb Augustine from Maribyrnong, proud. Ian Chapman from Tugan, passionate. John Lappin from Cranbourne South, proud. Dynamic Hypnotics. I don't know, it's got a pet. I don't know what that's about. Viceroy North Performers. Good on you. The Dynamic Hypnotics, one of my all-time favourite bands. Phil Vanderdrift from Cremorne, yep. Choppin' Rosie Hoyley, a pet there. Teasdale, proud. Peter Harold and his little dog, Hot Rod Harry, pet. Dingley Village, passionate. Christopher Gotez from Bacchus Marsh, passionate. And Madden from Boona, proud. Vincent Finn from Mernda, passionate. Bruce Bremer from Croydon, passionate. Jennifer Chapman from Sydenham, proud. Vass Phillips from Cronulla, proud. David Hubbard from Brunswick, proud. Bonita Evans from St Kilda East, proud. Where are we? Robin Shrivez from Coburg, proud. Cobra 45s, they're back. Good on you guys. From Ferntree Gully, performer patrons for a while, long time. Nicholas Davis from Rye, proud. And Nora McKellar from Elvington, a junior there. Fantastic. Good on you, Nora. Wow. And John Argentino from Essendon. I think that might have been read out last week. I'm not too sure. Okay. A couple of messages have rolled in. Good on you, Tony, from the Elwood Blues Club. He's checking in. Good on you. Always good to hear from you, Tony. And Con Pagonis. Thank you, Con. And yes, Con in the pigeonhole has dropped in a magazine that he regularly writes for. It's the A-Jazz, the Australian Jazz Museum. And thanks for that magazine. I'll get home and have a good read of that. Con Pagonis there. All right. And Dave Hansen, he's messaged in and he's checking in and digging the music for the gig guide, please. Domino Conspiracy is performing at the Mornington Winter Music Festival, and the Domino Conspiracy regulars there. I think they've been playing for over a couple of years there. From 3 p.m. to 3:45 p.m. outside the Grand Hotel, 124 Main Street, on Sunday, June the 7th. Main Street will be closed to traffic and entry is free. Regards, David Hansen from the Domino Conspiracy. Good on you, Dave. All right, let's go to a little bit more music. And I've got Al Smith here with Baby
Don't Worry About Me, and this features Robert Banks on the B3.

Been listening to the wonderful Rhoda Scott Trio and a thing called Shabazz, parts one and parts two. And before that, we had the wonderful Al Smith on vocals there, and in his band, wonderful band, Robert Banks on the organ, and recorded back in 1960, a thing called Baby, Don't Worry About Me. That's from his album Midnight Special, came out on Prestige. It's about 26 minutes past 1 o'clock, and you're listening to Jump the Blues. And shortly we're going to be speaking with Gary Jones, who's joined us in the studio. But before we go there, let's have a listen to Paul Williamson's Hammond Combo. This is a live track recorded at the Rainbow from their release Month of Mondays, The Blues. This is it's just such a good live track, beautifully recorded. You have a listen. This is a Willie Dixon classic. And we'll come back and chat with Gary and Paul Williamson, being one of the bands that are going to be there tomorrow night at Kickin' the Bee at Bar 303.

0: Oh, wow. Yeah. Paul Williamson. What a knockout. Paul Williamson's Hammond combo from their release Month of Mondays, The Blues, that was recorded live at the Rainbow Hotel and out on Newmarket Music. And who's been talking? What a great version by Paul there. And we're just saying off air with Gary. He's got a great voice, not only a great saxophone player, but what a great voice. Hey, good on you, Gary. Thanks for coming in.
1: Pleasure to be here, Tom. And pleasure to be here, listeners.
0: And I've got to say, congratulations, because Kicking the Bee tomorrow night is 15 years. Birthday.
1: It's a great achievement.
0: It is a great achievement.
1: When we started out 15 years ago, we never thought we'd be going this long.
0: Wow.
1: And let me tell you, PBS listeners and Hammond fans, I'm not going to stop very anytime soon. I love what I do. There's lots of great Hammond bands, and as I'll be telling you soon about some new bands on the scene, they're going to be playing there later in the year. So the whole Hammond scene here in Melbourne is very vibrant at Bar 303 on those Thursday nights when we kick the bee.
0: We love it. Absolutely love it. And the Hammond organ is a beautiful Hammond organ, and it's parked there full time.
1: It is indeed, yes. We're most indebted to Jeff Williamson, who was the actual Hammond technician extraordinaire of Melbourne and, well, mostly Australia too, who actually owns the Hammond and the Leslie speaker that we've had there. This is actually the second Hammond that we've had there.
0: It's not the original.
1: No, okay. The original one.
0: What, it packed up?
1: No, it certainly didn't pack up. When a Hammond organ is maintained by Jeff Williamson, it always stays in perfect condition.
0: Yes, but he does a great job.
1: It was time to move it along because Jeff got the opportunity to get a Hammond organ that has a great musical history in Australia.
0: Ah.
1: Michael Carlos was the owner of the particular Hammond we have now, and he arrived in Australia in 1967 in Sydney. And very quickly started playing in sort of prog rock type bands in those days. And he, with other fellow musicians, formed the band well known in that time called Tully.
0: Ah,
1: and
0: yes.
1: And of course Tully were to go on and become the backing band for the stage show in Sydney at the time, Hair.
0: Yep.
1: And, so some years ago, Michael contacted Jeff and said, look, I've got this old Hammond here. What am I going to do with it? Jeff said, oh, it's got such a great musical heritage. I'll drive all the way from Melbourne to Sydney to pick it up and bring it back. And Michael said, well, as long as you restore it and it goes to a good home. And, of course, it has gone to a good home. It's gone to Bar 303 and it gets used
0: beautiful.
1: 2 to 3 times a month every week. So we're most grateful for Jeff maintaining the organ to the standard it's at, and because there are some players who come to play at Bar 303 who've previously not had the opportunity to play the real thing, so they really enjoy that opportunity.
0: Yeah, you can see the smile on some of the players when they're sitting down in front of that Hammond, and it's a beautiful sound all of its own. It is, when with the Leslie speaker there beside them. It's fantastic. And, Jeff does. He's an amazing guy to talk to what he knows about.
1: Oh, yes.
0: It's amazing about
1: Hammond. Well, there isn't anything that Jeff doesn't know about Hammond and Leslie.
0: The history, the whole bit. He's a lovely bloke to talk to.
1: Indeed, that's for sure.
0: Hey, just before we go any further, can I just jump in here? Because we've got people signing up to PBS. We just finished our radio festival, and I'd like to thank Brian Carr. He's the author of Music City, the book from Wonthaggi. He's signed up to Jump in the Blues as a patron again. Good on you, Brian. Really appreciate it. And you can go to pbsfm.org.au and just push that membership button at the top of the screen and become a member. We'd love to have you on board. Hey, Gary, let's talk a little bit before we talk about what's happening tomorrow night. It's going to be a fantastic night. You've got three bands. And let's talk about go right back to, how did this history of Kicking the Bee start? Because you weren't at Bar 303. I think you started somewhere else, didn't you?
1: No. The gig actually did start there.
0: It did? Oh, okay. I've got it wrong.
1: It was actually started by Jake Mason with his band Cooking on Three Burns.
0: Oh, okay.
1: And actually they performed at Bar 303 just last week.
0: Yep.
1: And back in the year 2010, Jake was looking for some gigs for his Cooking on Three Burners band, and so he went to see Jack Moynihan, the owner of Bar 303, and said, oh, can we do some gigs here? So Jack just took his little portable Hammond along and his Leslie speaker and did a few gigs back in 2010.
0: Yeah, okay.
1: And then it
0: seemed... Because I thought you were set up somewhere else and then you came back, did you, or to Bar 303?
1: No.
0: That was always there?
1: Yeah, okay. Always there.
0: Okay, good.
1: Anyway, so Jake felt that that this was kicking off, so to speak, quite well. And so in 2011, we approached Jack, that being Jeff Williamson, because Jeff had the Hammond and the Leslie. And Jeff said to me, well, Gary, you know all the Hammond players in town. You can book the bands.
0: Yep.
1: So we see what we can do. And so we started off back in 2011. It was actually... the 2nd of June, which is very close to today's date, that very first band included Tim Neal on the Hammond organ.
0: Oh, wow.
1: Andrew Swan on the drums, who, believe it or not, just passed me in Johnson Street as I was walking up to the PBS studios.
0: Right.
1: And Di Jones, who, of course, now lives in North Queensland, on the guitar. And the special guest on the saxophone was Ash Gordian.
0: Beautiful.
1: And from the Shuffle Club. So that was our very first gig 15 years ago.
0: Wow.
1: And for a little while we ran every week, but then we had a little bit of difficulty keeping the numbers up, and so Jack suggested, well, we'll go to twice a month. So I said, oh, okay, well, let's go the first and the last Thursday of the month. We can sort of get that to lock into people's heads. And so that's what we've been doing.
0: Right.
1: However, just looking
0: at... I was probably getting confused because I remember once you were sort of, you asked me, you were shopping around to maybe move it, you know, and but I'm glad you didn't because it just works so well.
1: Oh, man. Well, the venue is just perfect. Yeah. And Jack has been such a wonderful support to us of allowing us to have stayed there for so long. So that's how things
0: well, you've had a
1: started off.
0: Fantastic array of Hammond organ players over all those years.
1: Oh, we have.
0: And there's been some...
1: The who's who.
0: The who's who, yeah.
1: Yeah, from within Melbourne and also interstate as well.
0: Exactly.
1: Clayton Dolly will be down in a month's time from Sydney, and he comes down specially to play one night only at Bar 303, and then he goes back home to Sydney. Now, does that twice a year.
0: How good is that?
1: That is a great credit to...
0: And what a great player.
1: Absolutely.
0: Wasn't that night, just recently, not that far away, when that Fremantle guitarist, one of my all-time favourite guitar players, which I've just...
1: Dave Brewer from what the Mighty night. Reapers with Clayton.
0: Oh.
1: Yeah, and Hamish.
0: Hamish Stewart.
1: Stewart on the drums, yeah.
0: How good was that night?
1: Oh, that was just the best. That was almost the very best night in the whole 15 years to me.

0: places, one after the other, of Melbourne's top jazz musicians walked through the door, laid down their $20 because they wanted to hear those guys play.
1: It was fantastic.
0: Yeah, it was so good. So that's how we've progressed to now 15 years, and so. As I was just about to say before, I'll tell you a little bit later on, we've got quite a few new bands coming into the roster there at Bar 303, and I've got far more bands than I've got dates to fill. So I went back to Jack at 303 and I said, do you reckon we could pick up a few more dates have some other kick in the bee at 303 dates? He said yes. So what we're going to do from now on is in any month where there are 5 Thursdays in the month, we will have an extra gig on the middle Thursday of the month.
1: Oh, cool.
0: Yeah, so, of course, it depends on the month itself, but if there's 5 Thursdays in a month, it'll be the first and the last and the middle.
1: Yep.
0: And I'll tell you about what's happening in July a little later on.
1: Yeah, okay. Now, let's talk about tomorrow night, how it's going to run.
0: All right, well, we're going to kick off earlier than we usually do. Normally, the doors open roughly around 8 o'clock. And the first band is on, well, the band is on at 9 o'clock, and they do 2 45-minute sets, finishing at about 11. But in order to fit 3 bands in tomorrow night, we're going to start earlier at 8:30, and because I would anticipate there will be a large crowd turning up, folks, you better get there early. I would suggest with the doors, with the first band on at 8:30, you better get there between 7 and 7:30 if you want to be sure of a seat. Or you'll be standing all night. It'll be a little bit extra in money because we've got 3 bands on, so it'll cost you $30. And unfortunately, folks, we can only accept cash at the door because it goes straight into the musicians' pockets. So please don't bring your credit card and ask, can you come in with that? I do have to ask for cash, please. At 8:30, Paul Williamson's Hammond Combo with Paul Williamson.
1: Fantastic.
0: Tim Neal on the Hammond organ. And Michael Jordan on the drums. Then at 9:30, the Chris Johnson Quartet, which also includes Tim Neal on the Hammond organ, Chris Johnson on the guitar, Tim Stocker on the baritone saxophone, and Danny Fisher on the drums.
1: Now tell us a little bit about them, because in the machine I've got the wonderful early sounds of George Benson with Dr. Lonnie Smith on the Hammond organ, and I've lined up a track, Benson Rider.
0: Well, that is exactly the sound that this band produces, because when George Benson had that band in those days, he had Lonnie Smith on the Hammond organ.
1: That's right.
0: Before he became Dr. Lonnie Smith.
1: That's right, Lonnie
0: and,
1: Smith.
0: And the very distinctive sound of the Chris Johnson Quartet is that early Benson sound.
1: Why don't we have a listen?
0: I think we should.
1: This is the wonderful George Benson trio here with a thing called Benson's Rider.

0: Wow. George Benson Trio with a thing called Benson Rider, Gary. That's what we're going to hear tomorrow night, that sort of
1: you
0: sound.
1: Indeed. The Chris Johnson Quartet will indeed be playing that exact tune.
0: Wow.
1: Yeah, that's one of their feature tunes in their repertoire. So, folks...
0: Now, who's in that band again? Let's run through
1: it. Right, so Chris Johnson on the guitar.
0: Yep.
1: Tim Neal, of course, on the Hammond organ.
0: Yes.
1: Tim Stocker on the baritone saxophone.
0: Wow.
1: And Danny Fisher on the drum kit.
0: It should be great.
1: It will be. Yeah. Great to hear that material. And other material that they do in their set is from another George Benson album of about the same sort of era, back in 1967, an album called Cookbook, if anyone's familiar with an early George Benson album called Cookbook. Listen to that sound and you'll know that's the Chris Johnson Quartet sound.
0: It should be fantastic.
1: It will.
0: And you've got one more band to finish the night off with, which we're not going to play straight away. We'll play at the end of the show, is Sci-Fi. Tell us a little bit about Sci-Fi.
1: Well, Sci-Fi is led by Hammond organ player Sam Cope. Sam has two bands, actually. He has Sci-Fi and Buttered Loaf.
0: Yep.
1: Both very original bands. Sci-Fi, best described as being prog rock. Comprising of Kumar Chomet on guitar, Will Hull Brown on drums, and Ryan Munro on the bass. Will and Ryan, of course, formerly being members of the Cat Empire.
0: Yep.
1: And they've just released a debut album. It came out on vinyl only.
0: Yeah.
1: And we're going to play a track off that album very shortly.
0: We might go out with that one, eh?
1: We will go out with that one.
0: But okay.
1: That
0: rounds off the night. You cover all bases, Gary. It's a really nice mixture of sounds.
1: It is, yeah. So I try to sort of have a little bit of all styles on the anniversary gig. And, of course, traditionally we start off with Paul Williamson's Hammond Combo, and I'm so grateful that Paul is always so happy to play the anniversary gig every year.
0: Fantastic.
1: Hard to get him to do any other dates, but he always puts his hand up and says, I'll be there for the anniversary gig every year, Gary.
0: Oh, good on him.
1: Yeah, that's terrific.
0: I reckon he sounds great in that little room too.
1: Oh, indeed. That's for sure. Of course, it means Tim Neal's got to work his butt off a bit. He's got to play in two vans, one after the other.
0: I'm sure he'll handle it.
1: He can handle that without any style.
0: Hey, it's going to be a fantastic night. Let's just run over what time it starts.
1: Okay. It's the first band, Paul Williamson's Combo, kick off at 8:30. They're playing 45-minute sets each, so each band starting on the half hour, Chris Johnson starting at 9:30 and Sci-Fi at 10:30. But, folks, you better get in there early if you want to get a seat, otherwise you're going to be standing up.
0: It should be fantastic, and congratulations, 15 years, mate.
1: Well, thank you, and as we continue on into the later part of the year, Tom, we've got
0: some... Now tell us about what's coming up.
1: Right, what's coming up, as I was saying before... I've been approached by far more bands than I've got dates to fit into the calendar with, so it took a fair bit of juggling as to who gets a gig and who doesn't, but I'm so happy to have some new bands on the scene, either totally new bands or else bands who have not played the Kick in the Bee venue before. Just in chronological order, the next gig will be, of course, at the end of June, on the 25th of June, and that will be Sam Cope's other band, Buttered Loaf.
0: Yep.
1: Then the first gig of July, on the 2nd of July, will be Clayton Dolly down from Sydney.
0: Wow.
1: This time with his Bayou Billabong horns, his big four-piece horn section.
0: Love it.
1: Which will include, of course, Paul Williamson.
0: And they've done that before, and it was this great night. It's a
1: knockout show. And then a very special performance, a band that's been very hard to get because of their other commitments. The band The Putbacks will be on the 16th of July.
0: Wow.
1: And then, Tom, you'll remember that recently we celebrated International Jazz Day on the 30th of April with PBS's very own Adam Rudiger.
0: Well, wasn't that a good night?
1: Yeah.
0: I'm trying to think who the singer was there.
1: He did that with his band Funk Noir 4.
0: Funk Noir 4, which included
1: Henry Mineta on vocals on
0: a couple of tracks. And what a lovely guy he is, and what a great performer.
1: Absolutely. So I said to Adam, you reckon we could get Henry in to do a gig with his band, The Trip? He said, sure thing, Gary.
0: Wow.
1: So they're locked in. And just to quickly touch base on a few others, Got another new band coming along called Hook Turn. Oh. Of course, Hook Turn is a very distinctive Melbourne.
0: It's a Melbourne
1: turn,
0: thing, isn't it?
1: But for the way that you do a turn in the middle of the city, so you don't get hit by a tram.
0: We're going to let those trams through.
1: Yeah, and they're playing. I've got some recordings of some of their material. Some really great original compositions. Oh. Very much sort of in the Modesky, Martin and Woods, very hip, cool,
0: beautiful
1: kind of stuff. People are going to love that. Another highlight later in the year, for those people who remember quite a few years ago, a band from Sydney called DIG, otherwise known as Directions in Groove.
0: Ah.
1: The guitarist in that band was Tim Rawlinson.
0: Right.
1: And so Tim Neal has teamed up with Tim Rawlinson to come down from Sydney and put on a show that night. So that'll be another special one too. So folks, keep your eyes out on the publicity. Remember, it's not necessarily going to be the first and last Thursday every month. There'll be a few surprise middle Thursdays in the month as we go through the year.
0: We'll be happy here to announce those gigs. That's for sure on Jumpin' the Blues. Gary, it's going to be a great night tomorrow night. Congratulations again, 15 years birthday. And you're finishing off the night with Sci-Fi. We got them in the machine. You brought in a track. Let's have a listen to Sci-Fi. And we'll see you there.
1: This is called Freddie Hates Red Lights.
0: Okay, Sci-Fi.

0: The Drunken Poet is Melbourne's most authentic Irish pub, with tribute Tuesdays, Irish music sessions, open mic nights, and live original music 6 days a week, across from the Queen Vic Market. The Poet is proud to present Adam Hathaway and Nick Armstrong play the songs of Bruce Springsteen, Miss Lou's Blues, Justin Bernasconi, Craig Woodward, Liam Keeley Trio, The Pheasant Tree, Cecile Gardens, and Savannah Solomon. The Drunken Poet, proud PBS sponsor.
1: King's Birthday long weekend at the St Kilda Bolo is packed with three huge nights of live music. Friday, Sammy Owens Blues Band and the Tonalists bring the blues. 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Then Sunday, the Tarantinos close the weekend with Surf Rock Grooves. 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St Kilda Bolo, proud PBS sponsor.

0: It's Mickey Champion there with Roy Milton, and classic there, RM Blues. Fantastic stuff there. That's lifted off a really nice Ace release out of England, Bama Lamb, the R&B recordings, 1950 to 1962, RM Blues, Mickey Champion. And before that we played a track by we play Vera Taylor, Look Out. Let's see, and then we played saxophone player singer Rolly McGill, a thing called Rhythm Rockin' Blues, and right at the top, guitarist Rick Holmstrid, or L.A. Holmes, who is known on the west coast of the USA from an album that Johnny Dyer put out, Shake It. Johnny Dyer being a singer and harmonica player, and Rick and his band were backing him on this Blacktop release, Shake It. And we played a thing there, Tecos de Pescado. Love it. Okay, I want to thank a few people, our regular patrons, and I've got a gig guide coming up a little bit later, and I've got a couple of birthdays I want to play. I've got a few other things I want to do. Let's acknowledge a couple of people. Is it Inchi Coppinger, I think it is, born north, signed up to the breakfast spread, proud, thank you. Carl Didiglio, now, good on you, Carl. Carl Didiglio is a friend for life here on Jumpin' the Blues, and he's donated a substantial amount of money. That's just fantastic. Thanks, Carl. I'll be reading your name out again shortly. I'm going to do the list. And did I go to... Oh, yeah. Mary just messaged in, and love that version of Who's Been Talking by the Paul Williamson-Hammond combo, and a great voice there, Paul Williamson. Let's go and thank these wonderful people, our regular, our patrons... And then we'll go into, maybe some Big Joe Turner. Hey, let's kick off with our performer patrons. Big thank you to Blues Bus, Burnham B3 Trio, Cobra 45s, Daddy Who, Daddy Cool, Dynamic Hypnotics, George Petrumulus, Jeremy Hanley, Matt Dwyer, and Matt signed up last week. Good on you, Matt. And a big thank you to Matt Dwyer and Steve Purcell, who helped out during the radio festival. And those guys actually had a birthday. Was it Monday? They share a birthday. So does Jennifer Hampshire, which is amazing. Big thanks to Peter Bulkey, Peter Fogarty, Robert Urban and the Evil Ives, Steve Purcell's Pearly Shells, the Blue Souls, the Jackson Combo. Thanks to all our performer patrons. Our patrons, Andy Veal. Thanks again, Andy. He signed up again. Bernard Reed, Brian Willis, Dominic Lombardi, Jennifer Butterworth, Jennifer Hampshire, back again. Good on you, Jennifer. Kerry Stubbings, Michael Lugatautsis, Norm Huntson. Thanks, Norm. Paul Salzman, Peter Hook, Richard Bladen, Simon Addison, Simon Minahan, Terry McCarthy and Terry Robinson, our patrons there. Our business patrons, Colour Tech in Collingwood, thank you. And we've got a new one here, Tin Jar Roofing from Altona North. Big, big thank you. And I think Andy from Ferguson Stained Glass said he'll be signing up again coming up next week. He's out of town at the moment. But hey, Friends for a Decade, Al Baby, Catherine Costin, Elke the Hound Dog, our pet there, Jeff Lawson, Grant Nelson, Jason Lucerne, Kestino Guest, Leon Cameron, Peter Lorimer, Ray Powley, Smokey from the Ulysses Club Yarra Rangers branch, and Susanna Sadler-Mead. A big, big thank you to all our friends for a decade and friends for life: Andrew Phillips, Carl Diglio, Frank Erms, Hans Strading, Justin Victoria Kennedy, Michael Buse, Michael Lambden, Paul Lamb, Roy Wilkinson, Stuart Hughes, Stuart McLean, and Wayne Housen. Big thank you to all our friends for life. And a big thank you to our Platinum Business patrons down in Bayswater, North Ethereal Projects. Thanks, guys. All right. We might just go to a couple of messages. Let's have a listen to these.
1: Coming up at the Wesleyan this June: In the Band Room, Hannah Ackfield, Northside Comedy Clash, Dylan Wright, Andrew McSweeney, Matt Rigby, and more. 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
0: And just a reminder, look, the radio festival is over, and just on the radio festival, I mentioned earlier, but a big congratulations to Bernard Reed down in Port Arlington, who took out the Daily Prize, and Bernard, long-time supporter of Jumpin' the Blues. 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Jump on board pbsfm.org.au. Let's go and have a listen to a little bit of Big Joe Turner. I haven't played some Joe Turner for a while, and I just love the guy. He's just a great blues shouter. And this is a thing called In the Evening When the Sun Goes Down.

It's saxophone player Eddie Shaw out of Chicago there, and a thing called Blues for the West Side. Eddie Shaw, a long-time musician in Chicago, worked with Howling Wolf and all sorts of people, and ran a club, and very busy man. Eddie Shaw there, Blues for the West Side, thing that he recorded for originally for CJ Records. Before that, we had the great blues shouter, Big Joe Turner, with In the Evening When the Sun Goes Down. The fabulous, Big Joe. We love him here on Jump the Blues. Hey, what's that, about 29 minutes past 2 o'clock. Don't forget Vince coming up. He's in the studio at 3 o'clock and playing lots and lots of great music, so don't go anywhere. It'll be fantastic music right through the afternoon. I see on the screen here, did I mention Mary, who messaged in, and she loved that version of Who's Been Talking to Paul Williamson. I think I might have. Good on you, Mary. And Snow Townsend from the Bonafide Travellers. They're doing a 6:30 slot at the Drunken Poet this Sunday night, the 7th. Good on you. That should be fantastic. Great pub there, opposite the market there. And a really big show coming up this Sunday for Andy Baylor. He's putting on Easy Riding Blues around about 3 o'clock on Sunday, and it's a star-studded lineup of special guests and musicians. And you can go to the website, get the full details, the Memo Music Hall website. It's all laid out there. And I thought we'd play a couple of tunes by Andy right now. We're going to play AB Blues from his wonderful CD Arcadiana, and then we'll take a track titled Scratchin' from his Cajun Combo release, which is a great album too. This is Andy Baylor. Catch him Sunday at around about 3 o'clock at the Memo Music Hall down in St Kilda.

rapidly running out of time here. What is it, about 21 minutes to 3 o'clock. Gig's coming up at 3. Hey, we're just listening to a couple of tracks there from the fabulous Andy Baylor, guitar player, fiddle player, singer, songwriter, probably a legend in this country, roots music legend. And he's got a big show happening at the Memo Music Hall this Sunday afternoon. And Andy for decades has been playing all sorts of wonderful roots music, if you name it, from jazz to blues to R&B to rockabilly to Cajun. He's toured with international acts. All you Hammond fans out there, Andy Baylor toured with Jimmy McGriff. There you go. He's been in all sorts of Hammond organ outfits. I've got to track down one of his early releases, Banana Oil. And I think Gary Jones, who was in here earlier, said he'll get me a copy, which is great. I'll play it here on Jumpin' the Blues. But I've got to get my own copy. I'll track it down. We play there Scratchin' from Andy's Cajun Combo tonight. Great album. And we also played a track from his release, Acadiana AB Blues. Andy Baylor there. All right, we're going to quickly move into some birthdays, and then I've got a gig guide for you, and hopefully we might get everything we want to. I've got quite a few tracks I wanted to play. I don't know, we might have to leave them over to next week. But born this day, Memphis Minnie, singer, guitar player, songwriter, born Lizzie Douglas, June the 3rd in Tunica County, Mississippi. She wrote stacks and stacks of songs. I think it was about 200 and something. But I've got lined up here, Down in the Alley, one of my faves. She's just fantastic. Memphis Minnie. And then Chicago guitar player, singer, Jimmy Rogers, born this day, born this 3rd of June in, I think that's Ruleville, Mississippi, back in 1924. Let's have a listen. First, this is a Memphis Minnie.

It's Jimmy Rogers, guitar player and singer. Worked with a lot of people in Chicago, Muddy Waters and heaps of different people that recorded some fantastic stuff in his own right on the Chess label. And that is Rock This House. And also born this day, birthday is Memphis Minnie, the great Memphis Minnie. One of the probably the all-time greatest blues performers for sure. And we played a thing there. We played Down in the Alley, an alternate take, which is, sounds a little bit better than take one, I think. But anyway, that's just me. Hey, a couple of people, well, a few people here have signed up. And a big thank you to, that's better, fix that up. Jill Warner from Somerville has signed up to Soul Time. Vince will be very happy with that.

Proud, and G and H from Brunswick have signed up to Hippopotamus Rex as a performer patron. Thank you, G and H. And Joel Morrison from Footscray has signed up to Blue Juice. Good on you, Joel, as a passionate member. You can sign up. You've got until the end of this month to renew or become a member, and you go in the draw to win some of those fantastic major prizes. pbsfm.org.au. All right, I've got a little bit of time left, and we might just go in straight into our gig guide, eh? And then we'll see what I can squeeze in music-wise. Harmonix Experience at Bird's Basement tonight. Yimo Wang, he's a jazz guitar player. He's playing at Wesleyan tomorrow night. The Railway Gang at the Railway Hotel tomorrow night. The Hume Blues Club at the Thornbury Bowls tomorrow night. Matt Dwyer and the Magnetones at Driver's Lane. I think Matt's doing quite a few shows through the month on a Thursday night there. Good on you, Matt. If you haven't caught Matt live, you should get down to Driver's Lane, beneath Driver's Lane in the city there. As we mentioned, when Gary Jones come in, tomorrow night is a big night there. 15th birthday bash at Kickin' the Bee at 303 with Paul Williamson's Hammond Combo, Johnston Quartet and Sci-Fi. Should be fantastic. Friday, Cold Snap with Andy McGarvey at Driver's Lane. Fox and Darling at The Drunken Poet. Boof are playing at Ragtime Tavern this Friday. And Steve Magnus Trio at the Uptown Jazz Caf. Steve Boyd and Chris Sergi at The Drunken Poet on Saturday. Black Mud with Oscar Liddell at Driver Lane on Saturday. Nadira and Friends presents the songs of Nat King Cole at the Paris Cat on Saturday. Edward York, saxophone trio, bar open on Sunday. Stingo Blues, Yorkshire Stingo Hotel, always putting on something good there. Jump the Shark at the Drunken Poet on Sunday. Elwood Blues Club rolls on at the Lyrebird Lounge on Sunday around about 4 o'clock. Cam Walker Blues at the Rainbow Hotel on Sunday. Andy Baylor's Easy Riding Blues, as we mentioned, at the Memo Music Hall at 3 o'clock. And don't forget the MBAS Blues Jam at the Flemington Bowls Club every Tuesday night. Look out for the Muskell Love Band. They're going to be releasing a live at Beeves Bar. And I think they've got a launch happening at a few different places, but beneath Driver's Lane on Saturday the 20th of June. Just a few things there you might be interested in if you're stepping out around town. Let's have a listen to one of my all-time favourite harmonica players. This is Little Walter.

Little Walter, crazy mixed up world. And look, I've got another one I forgot to read out. I was going to save it for later and I forgot all about it. But Con Pagonis messaged in earlier, and thanks, Con, for the magazine. But he says that Wilbur Wild is on at the Counts Jazz Club at Monash Uni Clayton campus tonight at 7:30. Doors open at 6:30. Dinner available. Tickets online on the Counts website. Thanks, Con. Con Pagonis there letting us know about some interesting things. Wilbur Wild there on the saxophone. Hey, here's a little bit of Zydeco for you. I haven't played some Clifton Chenier for a little bit, and just love Clifton Chenier and Zydeco music. We'll play some more next week. This is Keep On Scratching. Clifton, the great Clifton Chenier and his Red Hot Louisiana Band.

Just playing some Clifton Chenier there in the background, Black Snake Blues, and we played Keep On Scratching from some Hooley records he recorded, recordings he made in the 60s there, the fabulous Hooley records. He made a stack of recordings for Hooley records, and they're all worth tracking down. And Clifton Chenier from his release Bon Ton Roulet and More. I think originally came out on a vinyl release, but the CD froze in extra tracks, as they do. I'm out of here, and I'm going to leave you with a little bit of Willie Mitchell, trumpet player, and this is a thing called Honkin'. I'll catch you next week. We'll play some more Clifton Chenier next week for sure. Vince coming up shortly. Don't go anywhere. A lot of great music coming up right through the afternoon. See you around. And before I go, a big thank you to Gary Jones. And tomorrow night should be a great night at Bar 303 there. Kicking the B at Bar 303. See you around. Take it easy.

Good afternoon, Soul folks, and welcome once again to Soul Time. Hey, my name's Vince Peach. I'm going to be with you for the next couple of hours, and I've got loads of people to thank who signed up during the week to Soul Time and to the PBS Radio Festival. Absolutely amazing. I'm totally blown away. Can't believe how many of you have jumped on board, and lots of renewals, but also lots of new members as well. So thank you all very, very, very much. Right, today we're last week on the 20th of May, we lost one of the legends of the Southern Soul genre. Now, there's a man called Mr. Jimmy Hughes, who hailed out of Layton, Alabama, and him done all his recordings at down at Muscle Shoals at the Fame Studios, so they were released on several different labels. His first record recorded down there was leased to Gaiden Records in Philadelphia. And so we're going to start off with that record today. So I've got 9 tracks of Jimmy's to play for you over the next 2 hours. And one of them is an absolute stonking Northern Soul track as well. And Jimmy obviously not known for his Northern Soul being in the in that other genre, as they say. But they were good records anyway. So let's have a listen to his first ever 45. This came out on, as I said, on the Gaiden record. The A side was a track called I'm Qualified, but we're going to play the other side of this, a thing called My Loving Time.

our three mid-tempo stuff things there to get us off with the Jimmy Hughes tribute. That track there called I'm a Man of Action, that was a bit later than the previous two. This one recorded in 66, but all recorded down at Fame Studios, so not too bad at all. But I'm a Man of Action. In the middle was a thing called I Want Justice. This was on the flip of a track called I'm Getting Better, recorded at Fame right at the start of his career, put out by distributed by VJ Records. And the track was called I Want Justice, as I said, 64. And started off with My Love in Time. Brilliant little track, I thought, much better than the I'm Qualified. Never done anything in the charts for his first release, but still, I reckon a good start off there. My Love in Time from Jimmy Hughes. Now, the next three we'll play a bit later on, and they include this right out of the Blocks Northern Soul Stomper in there. But now we're just going to play some random things that were left over from last week. I got a whole box full because it was so good of so many of you to phone in, become members, send me SMSs. It was all too good. So here we go. This is one off Andy's Wants list as well. So enjoy.

Well, lots of versions of that song, isn't it? Carl Carlton, of course, had a huge hit with it. Carl Carlton, of course, had a huge hit with it back in the early 70s. But that was Robert Knight. He recorded that for Rising Suns back in 1967. Also got a local release here on the Monument record label. So there you go, Robert Knight. In the middle, Barbara Acklin, Am I the Same Girl? One of the records that was so big in the day, recorded in 1969 in Chicago for the Brunswick record label, and again, just a great record. And we started off in LA on the Imperial record label with a Gene Page arranged tune for Clydie King, and the ever brilliant Soft and Gentle Ways. And although it's not an up-tempo 100-mile-an-hour stomper, it is still a great Northern Soul track. And that might confuse some of you, but it's not, you know, it's a difficult thing. You've got to be into it to know, really. It's about the sound, though. That definitely is. Anyway, let me thank Annette Kardashian from Tutugaruk, who made a very, very generous donation. Thank you so much. That is brilliant. Also, Vicky Colgrave from Rye, who is a proud member of Southern Style and also made a generous donation as well, as did Kerry Hands from Doncaster East, who became a proud member and made a very generous donation as well. Thank you, Vicky and Kerry. Brilliant stuff. Keep it up. Just jump on the PBS website. People who signed up during the week when I wasn't here was Levi Neeson from Carlton, who became a proud member, and Anne-Marie Delaney from Carrum Downs became a passionate member, along with Andrew Butt from Castlemaine. Joseph Holloway in Ascot Vale is a new junior member. Well done, Joseph. And Paul Rickard from Lara is passionate about Soul Time as well. Annie Moss from Fitzroy is a proud member. And Theo van der Weer from Dandenong is once again a patron. Brilliant stuff. Natalie Smith from Brunswick is a proud member, and Sunshine Cross from Watsonia, once again a patron to Soul Time, along with Jeff Marks from Cowes. Fantastic stuff, man, it's crazy. Linda Colivas from California Gully became a junior member, but Linda also became a passionate member as well. So that's fantastic stuff. And so I've got loads more to read, but I want to keep the music going a bit more today. The radio festival, we talked for ages and ages, when I know most of you listen just for the music, or I hope you do. Anyway, here's a shout out to Dave and Lil. They listen in from Leyland in Lancashire, and they're like to hear the old Wigan Casino classics, and why not?

coming up at the Wesleyan this June. In the Band Room, Hannah Ackfield, Northside Comedy Clash, Dylan Wright, Andrew McSweeney, Matt Rigby, and more. Also in the front bar, Yimo Wang, Nash Lee Trio, Winnie Buckley, Lanius with Sam LeMann, and more. 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The Wesleyan, proud PBS sponsor.

Yeah, Doris Troy there, soul folks, one of her Cala tracks out of New York, recorded back in 66, I'll Do Anything. She was unlucky, really, because her two earlier hits were covered by the Hollies and were bigger hits for them than they were for Doris Troy. But nobody covered this one, fortunately. I'll Do Anything from Doris Troy, great record. The Showstoppers in the middle, they recorded for Heritage Records, and this track actually charted on the UK charts back in 1968, and ain't nothing but a house party. If you've got this at home, flip it over. On the B-side is a brilliant northern dancer called What Can A Man Do? Absolutely brilliant. And we started off with the Tams, and Be Young, Be Foolish and Be Happy. And that was recorded down in Atlanta in 1968 and released on the ABC record label. And they had many hits, the Tams. But we did play a lot in the day was, of course, Hey Girl, Don't Bother Me, which we span on the show last week as well. Anyway, let's thank some more of the wonderful people who signed up. We had Matt Renwick from Olinda, who became a passionate member. Shane Wright from Box Hill South is a new patron to Soul Time. And Alex M. from Richmond is a proud member. Susan Davis from Richmond is also a proud member. And Ebony Ballas from Eltham is a passionate member. Great stuff. Stu Christie from Elwood, a proud member. And Tanya Henry out there in Armstrong Creek, just near Torquay, a passionate member. Maura Dolwheelan from South Morang is proud. And Warwick Lawrence, a patron. Thank you again, Warwick. Also, Laura Lee, let me get this right, Bellingery from Northcote is a passionate member. And we've got another Annie Moss here from Williamstown, who is a proud member as well. And we'll come back with some more a bit later on in the show. But right now we're going to play you another Northern Soul record that breaks a mould again. Again, it's not a 100-mile-an-hour stomper or anything, but you play this track at a Northern Soul night and you watch the floor fill up.

That's another track from the hallowed cellars of the Twisted Wheel Club, along with Sugar Dumpling as well. Sam Cooke, of course, and another Saturday Night. Man, that was a long time ago, recorded in Hollywood, 19. 19-

Mafia from 66, recorded for Decca Records in the US. Most of his tracks got released here, came out on the Festival record label, and It's a Crying Shame. And we started off in Detroit in 1968 with an absolutely brilliant track. They Call Me a Wrong Man. Came out on MS Records from the legendary Tony Clark, who, of course, had a big hit with him. The Landslide on the scene, Ain't Love Good, Ain't Love Proud. He made a lot of good records, Tony Clark. There you go. Let's thank some more of our wonderful, brilliant members. And they are. They are. When Am I Up To? Right, we'll go with Andrew Starkey from Reservoir, who became a proud member. And Jen Delpitri from Pasco Vale, who became a proud member. Ray Griffith from Painesville became a patron. And Robin Knox from Newcomb became a proud member. James McLeod from Thornbury became a passionate member. And Sophie Trebilcock from Northcote became a proud member. Mark Roberts from Sassafras, he became a passionate member. And Luke Hansford from Brunswick East also became a passionate member. And the wonderful David Headband Holmes from Jerrambombera, he became a patron once again, along with Randall Smith from Roville. Fantastic stuff. I've still got a few more to read, but as I said, we want to keep the music going today because you know, we've been talking for the last couple of weeks, but you're still, anybody who signs up between now and the end of June will be in the draw for all the major prizes. The daily prizes have gone, but the main festival prizes are still all there, so folks, so don't hesitate to sign up. You still could be one of the lucky few, that's for sure. Anyway, we're going to go back to our tribute to Jimmy Hughes now with three more, and the last one of these three, if you're into your northern, well, you're gonna love it. Jimmy Hughes spent a lot of time in fame, in all his recordings were made there, even though he recorded him later on. He was signed by Atlantic and then by Stax Records as well. But he decided in 1970, I've had enough of this, I'm not getting the promotion that I deserve. So he gave it all away, went back to singing in the church and got a regular job in a nuclear power station. So there you go. And he lived and died in Layton, Alabama. Here's his take on Arthur Alexander's A Shot of Rhythm and Blues.

How good's that? Hey, slipping around. We all know the Art Freeman version, which was also on Fame Records as well. But this version came out on his Acco LP. Why Not Tonight, which was about 1967. He made three LPs. One for VJ, his first album, which I do not have, with Slipping Away on. He then had the Fame LP, which I do have, and of course this Acco one. If anybody's got a VJ album there they want to give to a good home, please get in touch. So before that brilliant version of Slipping Around, we had Neighbor Neighbor, which was a bit of a hit for him in 1966. That was also on the Acco record label, and his version of A Shot of Rhythm and Blues that came out on Fame Records as well around 1964-65. So there you go, we've only got three more to go, and they will come in our slower records after our six Northern Soul tracks. But right now, let me thank some more of the wonderful people who signed up. We had Chuck Cravilli from Camberwell, who was a proud member, and Mr. Shamu, which is a pet from Preston, is now a patron to Soul Time, and Reese Corr from Mooney Ponds is proud, and Jen Newman from Hyatt is also proud. Louisville Gold, performer members, brilliant. Also Susie Kovetsky from Footscray is a proud member. David Caffery from Canberra is a proud member. And Claire Saunder from Preston, a passionate member. And we have Mark Roder from Nidri, a proud member. And Mark Hockner from Toorak, a patron once again. Also Lemon Chicken, por favor, from Torquay, is a proud member. And Teresa Hanlon down there in Newtown is a patron. Estella Artois, a pet in Highton, is a proud member. And Alex Matthew Pete from Reservoir is passionate, as is Tim Duncan from Northcote. Owen Cartland from Ardea is also passionate. And of course, Ed the Red from Bentley is once again a patron. And that's fantastic stuff. And just now, just moments ago, Eliza Deary from Brunswick East became a junior member to the Afterglow. How good's that? Anyway, before we get into our six Northern Soul records, let's have a listen to this.

Another Northern Soul legend there, of course, Mr. Jackie Wilson and the brilliant Whispers Getting Louder, a track he recorded for Brunswick Records back in 1966. How good's that? Well, so, folks, it is time to get into our six Northern Soul tracks now. And we're going to start off this week with a track from the OJs. And this track recorded in Philadelphia, right on the cusp of the end of the 60s. And it was an early Kenny Gamble, Leon Huff production. So right after Sasquatch, we will get into it. So here we go, Soul folks. It's Northern Soul time.

One of the all-time classics. That was one of the records that was brought up from Soul City back in the days. And that track there from Jeanette Williams, Something Got Hold of Me, that was recorded for Backbeat Records. But the actual track itself was recorded in Detroit in 1968. We're in Philadelphia before that with D.D. Sharp. And another all-time classic, What Kind of Lady, another great Gamble and Huff composition, and one that got heaps of plays back in the day. Lee Rogers, Cracked Up Over You, out of Memphis on the Wheelsville record label. And that's another Don Bryan pen track from 1967. We were with Daphne Cook before that when she was singing with the Sherries and Put Your Arms Around Me, another Philadelphia track from 1966. Detroit before that with the legendary J.J. Barnes. And you can't get better, can you, than Real Humdinger. Absolutely love it. And the OJs, Deeper in Love with You. Again, another Kenny Gamble, Leon Huff, this time from 1969. And there are six Northern Soul tracks, Soul folks. Hope you enjoyed them. And thanks for the birthday wishes as well here I got from Mr. J the Tyler and also from the Whitaker family. It was yesterday, but I'm still celebrating, so thank you. Got a couple of members from Clifton Springs who have signed up as passionate members. One's anonymous, and that is to Junkyard. And the other is to Fang It. That's Deborah Ramage. Thank you, Deborah. And you can still keep signing up, folks. It's not illegal. You can do it till the end of the day. So right up until the end of June. Win yourself a nice little holiday in the sun. You probably need it by then. Anyway, right. Time to get into our slower records, and all three of them today are going to come from Jimmy Hughes. And this was his biggest hit, this first one. It was also a bit of a hit for Clarence Carter as well, but here's Jimmy Hughes.

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Watch the Triple R PBS Megahertz take on the reigning champs, the Rock Dogs, raising vital funds for RecLink Australia, who see sport and recreation as an essential service for community health. Featuring Coffin with Ambrose Kenny Smith, Country Struts Boot Scooting, Kim Salmon's Smoked Salmon, Owelu Dreamhouse, Public Figures, Stella Donnelly and Kian, plus DJ Charlie Miller. 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PBS supporting our community.

Three more from Jimmy Hughes there, and a great loss to the soul scene, that's for sure. And great singer, real good worker, and unfortunately he stopped singing in 1970. Amazing. The last one we heard there, You Can't Believe Everything You Hear. Only, and we know that's true because we've got Donald Trump, haven't we? So, you can't believe everything. You really know how to hurt a guy in the middle. This was also, all three of them were on the Fame record label. And you really know how to hurt a guy. That was from 66. And we started off with his big hit, Steal Away. Which was from 1963. He did write most of his own songs, but he also had a lot of help as well from Dan Penn and Spooner Oldham. He was apparently a consummate artist in the studio. He did practically everything in one take. As somebody's phone number ending in 996 is also pointed out as well. So really good. Wade Jonzemus from Kiltscythe has become a passionate member to Fang It. Yes, Rory will be pleased. Now we're going to move on. We've only got half an hour left to go. And so we've had no Motown at all yet.

Oh, I do like that. Stevie Wonder. Brilliant. I Was Made to Love Her. Recorded in May 1967. I remember hearing this record for the first time in June 1967 in a little Welsh resort called Abersoch. And I've loved it ever since. Brilliant record. Chris Clark before that with Love's Gone Bad. A bit of a favourite of Dave the Evertonians, that one, and another great Holland Dozier and Holland tune out on VIP Records, 1966, and a year earlier, the Marvelettes with Danger Heartbreak Dead Ahead from 65, another Hunter and Paul Stevenson composition. Willie Stevenson would have done the production on that, you would think, along with Ivy Joe Hunter. And just a great record on the Tamla record label from 65. Nice message here as well from, I think that phone number is 885. Thank you, and I'm glad. And somebody also mentioned phone number ending 712 about a duet between Sharon Redd and Max Merritt, who have probably done a version of Slip Away. But what's coincidental is I was talking to Gary Jones before the show started, and we were talking about Max Merritt. So the universe is listening to me. I wish it would take notice sometimes. Anyway.

Stella, a new Australian musical by Monique DiMatteina, is coming soon. With an all-star cast and band, Stella the Musical reveals the untold story behind literary icon Stella Miles Franklin. Be in the room for the world premiere of this epic new Aussie work. Stella the Musical, 7 shows only, June 12 to 20 at Alexander Theatre, Monash. Tickets start at $40 at stellathemusical.com. 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

The Spinners in the UK, they were also known as the Detroit Spinners because there was a local Liverpool group with the same name. But this is a real deal, this one. But the Spinners, I'll Always Love You. Brilliant record on Motown from 1965. The Elgins in the middle, you know, they

week we got Put Yourself in My Place, another class Harland Dozier and Harland, and that was recorded back in 65. Sandra Mallett on the lead vocals on that one. And we kicked off in 69 with Marvin Gaye and Tammy Terrell on an Ashford and Simpson song called California Soul. Interesting about this record, it's still got a record finder sticker on the label that cost me $4. I don't know how long a record finder's been gone, but it'd have to be about 30 years, I would think. So anyway, only 15 minutes to go, so folks, so let's squeeze as many in as we possibly can.

Finished our little bracket off with a track from LaBaine Baker and One Monkey Don't Stop the Show. And too right it doesn't. That recorded for Brunswick Records in Chicago back in 1966. We're with the singer and nothing about apart from that she was a white country singer called Barbara Mills. And a storming track, big northern favourite called Queen of Fools, came out on the Hickory record label in 1965. And we started off with Fontella Bass, who had a huge hit with Rescue Me for Chess Records back in 1965 as well. Well, we got about 7 minutes to go. Lindell's in there, raring to go, as always. And why wouldn't she be?

Finishing off there today with Mr. Ray Charles and I Don't Need No Doctor. And that recorded for ABC Records in LA back in 1966. And prior to that, it was Some Kind of Wonderful from the Soul Brothers 6. What a cracker that is, on Atlantic Records from 1967. John Ellison, he wrote the track and he also done the lead vocals on there. So great stuff. Thank you, Phil, for the messages. Thanks, Ed, as well. And thank you, Andrew, and all the other people who've messaged in today, Mr. J, etc. Always good to hear from you. Hopefully I'll be back next week. But in the meantime, let's go out, as always, with a bit of Esther Phillips.

0: Glow.
1: Good afternoon. How you doing out there? One and a bit minutes past 5 o'clock on this Wednesday afternoon. My name is Lindell. The Afterglow radio show is where you do find yourself. What an absolute treat to be in Studio 2 this afternoon. Absolutely lovely indeed. Big thanks to Vince, birthday boy Vince Peach, for yesterday. Happy birthday for yesterday, and what a treat to be enjoying soul time the day after his very special day. Have a lovely and safe ride home, and look forward to catching you next week, Vince. And very happy birthday to you. Enjoy your evening and plans ahead. My goodness, here we are. Post Radio Festival. Can I just say, first and foremost, thank you from the bottom of my heart to all of those who have signed up during Radio Festival before the on-air program all kicked off. And clearly, we have a little bit of time between now and the 30th of June to get you signed up if you haven't. But if you have, or you've pledged, or you're thinking about it, thank you so much for putting PBS at the top of your priority list financially, for your ears, and for the rest of the community to keep us going for another 12 months. I'm just scrolling through the list of names of people who had signed up in the last week or so since I've been on air. And it's just so warming to see such familiar names popping back up, but new ones as well, which really blows my mind. So thank you. I will get to that list a little bit later, and thank you myself in reading them out. So I just needed to say it off the bat, because it's a real pleasure, a real honour, and a real thrill. With much gratitude, having come in and see so many wonderful names and people getting behind both the show, but most importantly, the station as a whole. So thank you for putting up with the banter for the last 2 weeks. There's been plenty of it. So as you can imagine, no guests on the Afterglow this afternoon. It's just you and me and tunes. And I have planned a pretty sweet show. It's actually too many tracks in the list, but we're going to get to as many as we can. There's so much new music I want to hit, but also quite a few tributes that I also want to do, let you know about a couple of gigs. But I wanted to start the show in very, very fine style, because in memory of one of the founding members of the Commodores passed away just a couple of days ago. So I thought, Commodores for me, you know, I guess when I found them, it was Lionel Richie, you know, he really set that spark for me. But there was so much wonderful musicianship behind it, and so much that happened after he left the band as well. So I've decided to honour co-founder Ronald Lapreed with three tracks from the 70s and early 80s. And we're kicking off the Afterglow with Brick House, because you can't get past those great bass licks from Brick House, which all belong very, very finely to Ronald Lapreed. And then we're going to kick into probably some Zoom, which is also 1977. Both of those tracks are amazing, all on the one album. And then we're going to shift gears to 1982 with The Night Shift, and it's such a sweet song, I couldn't get past it. Hard to only choose three tracks, may I say, of the fine, fine work of the Commodores, but I think I've done all right. Don't mind hearing from you on the text line if you perhaps were keen to hear another one. Maybe we'll squeeze that in the coming weeks. But yeah, rest in peace. My goodness, Ronald Lapreed, co-founder of the Commodores, passing away this week, age 75, at his home in New Zealand, where he had been living now for quite a few decades. But a nice funky start to the Afterglow radio show this afternoon.

tribute to a soul lost, Ronald Laprade from the Commodores, bass player, sadly passing away, age 75. Not that old, I don't think, but we are in the midst of commemorating and playing some of the Commodores' songs, some of my faves. Kicked off the afternoon with Brick House into Zoom, which you just heard the closing notes, and now hearing the opening notes for Night Shift. Reading a little more about Ronald while I'm listening and not realising he also was in Tropic Thunder and Gone in 60 Seconds and Transformers, a number of other films as well. So, actor, bass player, music composer, singer, what a guy. All right, let's turn this one up.

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2: Thanks, Mackenzie, and thanks, Kaylee. Shout-outs to John Russell in Canterbury, who has passionately signed up to The Gospel Show, to Emma O'Dell in Broadford, who has proudly signed up to Swinging Doors, and to the Rock and Rollers, three-piece legends, who I'm so looking forward to seeing very, very soon in a couple of weeks' time. Spiderbait, downtown Collingwood is where they're based, and they have signed up to PBS as a whole as a performer member. Welcome to all of you into the fold of Radio Festival Fuel the Frequency. PBS's Radio Festival is still kicking on till the end of June, June 30 to be precise. So everybody who continues to sign up after the last 2 weeks, even though that has been our big on-air push, you will still go into the great draw, the great prize draws that we've got, which there are so many. So don't hold back. Keep those memberships coming through pbsfm.org.au. And if you need to, just get on the phone. We do have one or two lines free, but we much prefer you to do it online because that way the information is 100% correct. Because we can, you know, sometimes get things a little bit wrong if we're taking things over the phone. We'd rather you fill it in and get it right. Can I just say, though, massive shout-outs to some really sweet people on the text line, in particular the Glanfield crew, who said, wow, that bass of Night Shift is really taking you back, all the way back to being a wee kiddo. Shout-outs to you. Thank you. Shouts to Mary, who says, hi, thanks so much for the lovely tribute to a very talented artist. I'm a newish listener and now tune in after Tom and Vince. Really enjoying the show. Well, thank you, Mary. Nice to have your company. And I'm glad you enjoyed that tribute to the Commodores kicking off the afterglow this afternoon. Shouts to SK, who says probably one of the best tribute songs. Love it. I'm glad that you enjoyed it so much. 0400 03 1067. If you do feel like reaching out on the text line, I always love getting your messages. This is Jeb Loy Nichols and a track called Don't Drop Me. It's got a groove. It's got a groove you deserve. 22 minutes past 5 o'clock.

0: Taking us all the way back to 2002 with UK artist Lewis Taylor, a really lovely track that I find myself sort of drifting towards called Love Light. I've played it a few times on the show. Seems to have a really perfect afterglow mood for me sometimes that I just need to get that box ticked. And now I feel like I have. I hope you feel the same. Lucy Pearl before that. And Don't Mess With My Man. And Jeb Loy Nichols kicked us off with Don't Drop Me. Please do not. 25 minutes to 6 o'clock here on the Afterglow Radio Show. You're with Lindell through to 7 p.m.
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0: Oh, the heavenly sounds of Genesis Owusu there. Do you know that he is over in Europe doing a monster tour? If you've got any friends over in the Europe area or perhaps over in the States, he's just all over the place over there. A lot of good times to be had. Get your ears around his latest music. And there is a track called Blessed Are the Meek that I shared with you this afternoon. Before that, some old school D'Angelo. I felt that track really just partnered up quite beautifully. Oh, from the old album of his, Voodoo, I shared with you Player at 13 minutes to 6 o'clock here on The Afterglow.
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0: who's a little bit beside themselves that Massive Attack's coming to town. I know, in August, very last minute. Savings plan in place across Australia, I imagine. 3 dates only at the moment. Thursday, the 6th of August in Brisbane. Sunday, the 9th of August in Sydney. And Tuesday, the 11th of August at Rod Laver Arena here in Melbourne Town. Pre-sale going on sale tomorrow. I'm pretty sure it's like a pre-thing. You got to have a code and whatnot. So make sure you have signed yourself up for all the important things you need to do. Otherwise, going on sale to the public, if I'm not mistaken, on Friday or something like that. Yeah, Friday, 3 o'clock. There you go. That's how you get your ears and eyes around some Massive Attack, sharing a track with you this afternoon to get you a little bit pumped up. Live With Me, sending one out to Shanna's and Janie Rainey. Before that, the emotional sounds of Tears for Fears from Songs from the Big Chair from the 80s, 84, if I'm not mistaken, The Working Hour. Sending this one out to anybody in their final hour working today. Getting you over the line, hopefully. Drifting Clouds before that, who are playing a sold-out show tonight and a sold-out show tomorrow night. This is such joy. Such joy. I'm so stoked for them. Drifting Clouds, a wonderful track of theirs. I think the first single of theirs I ever heard. Boya Poi. And, yeah, so lovely. I'm stoked they've got 2 sold-out shows here in Melbourne. It's very cool stuff. All right, and I think that gets us all caught up. I'm very excited to say very, very soon we're going to be playing brand new music from the 7-Up. So don't go anywhere, and I also have my list of names to roll through on the other side of this.
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3: 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The Nightcap, live and late since 1994. 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
0: Thank you, Mara. Rachel and Richie, that Richie 1250 show happening at the Astor is going to be an absolute cracker on Friday night. I was chatting to Taz before going on air in production here at PBS. They'd gone down and done the sound check and the checking out of all of the bits and pieces. Everything's working absolutely perfectly. So here at PBS, we are really pumped about that event. And if you've been loving Richie for 20 years and enjoying his Friday drive shows, then most certainly get on down there. It's going to be a good time. The doco, but also all the great live bands and artists that he's got arranged, and it'll just be a really good time. Also at the Astor, what a beautiful room. So I think it is free, but you do need to RSVP. Go to the PBS website for more information. Bit of fun. Show what else is fun. Or your gorgeous text. Shout out to 441 who says love Wednesday arvos. Me too. Get to hang out with you. Shout out to Belinda who says that she loved that Massive Attack track. Should be like one single word for that entire sentence. I love it. So excited that they're coming out. Me too, Belinda. Me too. 485 enjoying it too. You're the best. And enjoying that transition, I think, from Drifting Clouds into Tears for Fears. I think that's where that was. From 540. It's a very nice emojis from 198 and 644. Loving the energetic weather. Hopefully my tracks are matching your vibe. Keep the texts coming. 0400 03 1067. Pepper says Wednesday's the best day is the whole Musically on PBS. Good for you. I'm glad you tuned in. Unsure what the climax is, but I just love being in the afterglow, says Pepper. Maybe every show has its own climax. I believe that to be true. Each unique person delivering you such a high. I certainly hope so. Keep tuning in. More joy to come, no doubt, on the other side of 7 o'clock. 50 minutes left off the show. So much to fit in. So let me run through my performer members. Normally, I'm very, very good and do this in the first hour, but I got very keen to keep those last three or four tracks together. And so here we are at 10 minutes past 6. My performer members, so much thank yous to Agostino, Boggle, Brian Eldorado and the Tuesday People, Bumpy, CJ Comerford and the Supertones, Cooking on Three Burners, Danny Walsh Band, DJ Lady Soul, Drop Keys, Emma Peel, Fred Rowan, Greg Norton Smith, Hayden Meggett, Jack Howard, Jerry, Kinematic, Kylie Aldist, Lady Love Potion, Love Action, Love and the Weather, Mondo Freaks, Moods of Love, Pablo and Maybell, The Best Kittens, Steppers, The Meltdown, The Night Parrots, The 7-Ups, and Wilson. Scrolling on down to my friends for a decade, Belinda Kite, Billy Boom Shakalaka May Pow, Christiana McCudden, Lottie Boom Chicka Rocka Grace Pow, Matthew Church, brand new friend for a decade in my list now. For the next 10 years, Mike Sewell. Thank you and welcome. I'm so stoked. Going from a patron to a friend for a decade. Thank you, Mike. Miranda Robinson, Sam Healy, and Steve Davies. My friend for life is Mr. Roger Jones, and if you would like to join that list, what a pleasure and honour it would be to be able to read out your names each and every week on the show. pbsfm.org.au, our radio festival, still in high rotation of receiving your memberships and sending out to you your membership cards and all the great things that come with becoming a member to your postal home, including the wonderful t-shirts, still a handful left. So Passionate and Above does get you the tees. They are awesome, by the way. Big thanks to our volunteers who have been absolutely crazy on the ironing boards and getting everything folded, packed and out the door. Quick smart so that when you sign up, you're not having to wait too late to get all the rewards. In particular, the discounts around town are the ones that last the full year. They're a real reward. You get your money back after 12 months, no doubt, especially if you get your hands on some freebies as well, which is one of the other great adventures and promises and joys of becoming a member to PBS. pbsfm.org.au, that is the last plug I'll give it, but I'm very, very excited about maybe reading out a few more names between now and 7 o'clock. So if you've just gotten home and you've missed the 2 weeks on air, as I said, do not fear. Your memberships do still go into the major prize draws, which are happening at the end of this month. pbsfm.org.au. Now, did I mention that I had brand new music to share with you from the 7-Ups? Well, I do. I was not lying. It's a really great track. And yet again, another little sway into a whole new sachet that is the sound of the 7-Ups. Still though, like I've always said, they may move around the spectrum of sounds, the 7-Ups, but they are still distinctly the 7-Ups. And I think that's what I just love about them so very much. They are so talented and so clever. Brand new music. So stoked. Thank you so much for sending your tunes to us, Trent. We really appreciate it. Enjoy your trip in China and safe homeward journey. May I say shout outs to all of the team at the 7-Ups. Congratulations on your new music. And here it is to share with you, Lossless.

0: New music there from Brian Eldorado, a track called Acid Rain. Very nice to be sharing new music with you this afternoon here on The Afterglow. Always a bit of a treat. Time for me to play a quick couple of messages and come back real quick on the other side.
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0: We've got more new music coming your way right now. New music from Cantrips, local outfit and instrumentalist. This is a track called The Plan. Got quite a vibe to it. You're on The Afterglow, 23 minutes past 6 o'clock.

I do like a little chat at the end of a recording. So much fun. We just heard new music from Carta Maria. And Carta Marina is out of Melbourne, a cinematic instrumental band, sort of comprising of guitar, vibraphones, bass, drums, and very excited to say there is new music out from them. Stoic Studies, Volume 1, which is coming out on June 12. And then in a couple of weeks' time, I think it's Volume 2, coming out later on in the year, if I'm not mistaken. July. It's only a month between. There you go, Volume 2. Reading my notes in my scribbly writing. Stoic Studies, Volume 1, out June 12, and V2 out in July. Carta Marina. Yay, very cool. Before that, we did hear from FKJ, a track called Soulmates, new music from them. New album is called Tyber, T-Y-B-E-R. They are a French Kiwi multi-instrumentalist and singer-songwriter. 12 tracks on that album, but that's coming out later in the year. So first single from FKJ. Lots of instrumentally sounds going on at the moment, I must say. I found myself really kind of getting a little bit excited about some of the music sharing with you this afternoon. In the background, you can hear a track by Erica Tucceri, T-U-C-C-E-R-I, Tucceri. Anyway, it's called Hey Bear! Exclamation mark. Beautiful vocal with it as well. She's a flautist, also a producer-composer out on Deep Matter Records. We might pull this one up and let it roll on through.

0: Studio, may I say, what a great track before from Gorillaz featuring Mos Def, the name he used to go by now these days and has for quite some time, Yasin Bey, in town recently playing with Brian Jackson at the Forum late last week. If you were there, you know it was a great, great, great night out enjoying the great music of Gil Scott-Heron, the poetry. Bobby Womack there, though, with Mos Def and Gorillaz, and a great track called Stylo from Plastic Beach from, geez, 2010? I'm going back now. Before that, we heard from Jamaican-British Ayana Witter-Johnson, an incredible R&B singer who can really fuse jazz and a whole heap of other wonderful sounds, also an incredible multi-instrumentalist as well. New music out for her called You Can Have Everything. I like that. Erica Tuccieri before that, and Hey Bear and Carta Marina before that, and their latest Tempest River. And I must say, it's really nice when you play music, new music out, and the bands are listening, which is great. Nice to hear from you on the text line, Carta Marina. Very, very cool. Good on you, Nate. Shout-outs also has to go to Andrew in Point Lonsdale. May I reassure you, Andrew, you don't have to renew your membership to every single show that you love. And I know that sometimes we can. Like, I reckon I've got 4 memberships out. Sometimes I've only been able to do 1. I totally get it. I do love that you are still signing up. And Ports of Paradise for Your Dog sound like the appropriate location for their membership. But thank you for your ongoing membership to the Afterglow in all the years. And your multi memberships, I must say. We don't expect multis, but when they do happen, we are super grateful. It does show a lot of love, but gee, it is tough to keep that stuff up. But thank you for your message, and rest assured, you always will be welcome in the Afterglow on a Wednesday, mate, no matter what or where. If you're taking out a membership, and if you can't afford to take out a membership and you're tuning in, you are connected to us. We hear you, we feel you, we see you. And if you're enjoying the tunes, that is community, my friend. So rest assured. May I say a quick shout out to Claire, who says, thanks for getting me home with the awesome tunes. 22 kilometres on the bike. That is very impressive in the cold, cold months of June, Claire. I'm glad you got home safe. Shout out to Anna as well, who says, getting through some personal admin at the moment, and I'm providing an excellent soundtrack for a more pleasant experience. May that be the tax? I reckon it might be. Shout out to 530, who says, we love cantrips. Played their latest single a little earlier in the show. And shout outs to 051. I agree. All right. Where are we at? 12 minutes to 7 o'clock here on the Afterglow. In the background, you're hearing a track from Madeline called Meet My Soul in the Water. We're going to play that on the show next week when I'm not talking all the way over it. More songs to get to now on the other side of this.
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Let It Be Said, one of those sort of shows that if you don't get your tickets quick enough, you will feel very sad and regretful. That is me on Sunday night, not being able to get along to the Sacred Souls and hearing that live. Lucid Girl. And I've just had Stucky run into the studio saying they played it and it was fantastic. No doubt. Yes, heads up, Stucky's going to take care of Boss Action on the other side of 7 o'clock. Sending that one out to both he who played in the foyer before the band and also to Miss Goldie, who was feeling super under the weather and a little sad at home, but I'm sure listening to the great tunes coming out of her radio. Shout outs to Miss Goldie, and most certainly buckle in for a great show ahead. You know Stucky's always going to bring some wonderful sounds on the other side of 7 o'clock. But in the background, yes, I know, I brought along with me the Questlove Summer of Soul album, and I just could not let myself go past the wonderful Aquarius, Let the Sun Shine In, The Flesh Failures, The Fifth Dimension. I had to do it. So that's what's in the background. That's going to see us out while I quickly whiz through the beautiful people who are my patrons. Alex Lowe, Andrew Delaney, Ava Sutherland, Hope, welcome back. Bridget Crisfield, C. Hutchie, Chris Stewart, Daniel Lyons, David and Andy in Reservoir, Elena Firth McCoy, Groovy Drew, Gus the Scruffy Bassett, Harvey the Dog, yay, Jennifer Caniston, Jim Shaw, Joanna Roach, Jude Leon, Kristen Shanahan, Megan Tucker, Monique Cook, Paul McKenna, Rainbow Wildcat, Rennie Boy and Sunny Boy, Robin Lim, Ross Jennings, Sasha Crombie, my gosh, Shannon Mendoza Trotman, Simone Walsh and Smoocherface. It's going to take a while for me to get the flow right. Now there's all these wonderful new names intercepted and interwoven with my beautiful, reliable, been there for a while patrons. I love it. All right, flicking down to business supporters, Damon Hughes, Marriage Celebrant, welcome back. Donna Cameron, Personal Style and Colour Analysis, you're brand new. 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Ethical Clothing Australia, Labour in Vain Hotel, Marcus Roberts Architect, all these wonderful returning legends. My Cozy Castle, you're in there too. Rosie and Co, Painting and Decorating, welcome back. And Studio Quarantine, again, back for another year, for 12 months, yes, as my final business on the list. As I mentioned, these opportunities for you to sign up and be part of Radio Festival is still well and truly an option for you. pbsfm.org.au, all the prize draws are still open, all the major prize draws are still open. All you need to do is decide you want to get on board. Why shouldn't you? Please do. Thank you so very much to everybody who has signed up since I was last on air. I was hoping to get to it between now and the end of the show. I have not. I will try and do it next week, but I see you. I see all of you, and I'm super grateful. There's a few on there that I think haven't quite made it to the list that should be like the Kransky Kranger. There's a few things. I think they will end up sorting them out, so we'll make sure that all the lists are up to date next week on the show. But Let the Sunshine In and The Fifth Dimension are going to see us out, and stick around for Stucky. He has got you in the pocket for the next hour. I will catch you next week if I don't see you out and about at Day Tripper or gosh knows wherever else over the long weekend. Either which way, get about. We'll stick by your radio, whatever makes you happy. I'll catch you next week. All the best. Stick around for Boss Action.

something right here. You know, the fifth dimension, we travel all over the world. And our main purpose for traveling is just to bring and spread a little love. Ain't nothing wrong with that, is it? Talk to me. Look here, you know what I want you to do? I want you to sing along with me one time. If you never let your little light shine before, we're gonna let it shine this afternoon.

You're tuned in to Boss Action with Miss Goldie. Journey across Black America through the 60s and the 70s as I mine my 45 collection for the

Yes, indeed, PBS listeners. It is time for Boss Action. You got Stucky for the next hour or just shy of, in place of this program's true and proper host, Miss Goldie, who is on her funky sick bed, but she is going to be back next week as usual, throwing absolutely massive love and reverence and respect to that professional of amateur radio, Lindell Wilkinson, a true veteran and an inspiration to broadcasters here, there, and everywhere. If you would like to relive what was an absolutely exemplary couple of hours of community radio, you can do so with a little help from your friend and mine, the World Wide Web at pbsfm.org.au. We're going to roll into some dusty old music for weirdos, but before we do, we're going to play some shiny brand new music also for weirdos. This one coming from local legend, capital L, local super capital L legend, Ella Thompson. She's got a 45, which of course is the preferred format of this program, Boss Action, that drops in 1 week. Next week, June 11, we're going to hear the A-side right about now, but I know that next week the B-side's going to drop, and that one is just as delightful. She is launching this particular disc at Howler in Brunswick on July 3rd or 4th. I'm going to say 4th if I'm not mistaken, but I certainly could be. Once again, the World Wide Web is your friend here. Ella Thompson, brand new cut called Promise to Keep. And if you want to hit me on the text line and tell me how you feel about this delightful new track by our old friend Ella Thompson, the number is 0400 03 1067.

0: Stone Love has been keeping your drive home strange and luxurious for 20 years, so we're taking it out of the studio and into the wild. 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We've got Sugar Fed Leopards, Ella Thompson, Loretta Miller, and more dropping by. 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St Kilda Film Festival, proud PBS sponsor.
1: Good heavens indeed. That is just going to be a delightful occasion. The much-loved Stone Love program celebrates its birthday at the famed Astor Theatre in good old St Kilda. I'm going to be down there playing guitar with Ella Thompson and Brenda and Esther Henderson. And let me tell you, it's going to be truly delightful. Esther came around to our crib yesterday to rehearse this tune. And Esther Henderson, if you're not already hip, probably most known for her incredible work with Don't Thank Me, Spank Me. But goodness gracious, an absolutely I simply don't have the words for how good she is, and her songs that we're going to be playing tomorrow, it's just, or on Friday rather, it's just, it's a truly wonderful thing. And a wonderful thing is that Vamp record, Free and Easy, on the Marvel label. According to the center label, most incredible all-star group from Chicago. Yes, indeed. People got to bring back bigging yourself up on your record label. Gonna put out a record that just says awesome song, really good band, check it out. From the mid late 70s, I'm gonna say that one was probably known to regular listeners of this here program, Boss Action. Prior to that, the lovemaker himself, that is Mr. Lee Fields, with a record from 1973 called Gonna Make Love, featuring the compelling lyrics, man can't live on bread alone, he needs some meat sometimes. Yes, indeed. I got to play guitar for Lee Fields a couple of years ago, and the man did indeed have a truly unique sense of humor. Prior to that, I was hanging out with this lady I got a crush on the other day, and she said, do you know this band Promise? And I went, oh, heavens to Betsy, I certainly do. I'm Not Ready for Love on New Direction label from 1975, representing Silver Spring, Maryland. That's near Baltimore. It is Promise, one of the many Jackson 5 imitating groups that popped up there in the early 70s. And at the top of the bracket, our own Ella Thompson. That one going out to Tim from Coburg, who was digging that joint and saying that he loved the guitar on it. I'm sure he's talking about the little riffy guitar part that's in there that was played by my favorite guitarist, Jethro Curtin. Yes, indeed. Surprise Chef Keys, man of many talents. He played the guitar, the lead guitar riffy joint on that cut. And speaking of riffy joints, we got the Blade Master himself, the Cantripper, Patrick Ryan of June Castle Prestige, on the text line. If you caught Summer Lindell's show, you would have heard the absolutely devastating new single from Cantrips that she dropped. I'm going to keep it rolling here on Boss Action. If anybody had the distinct pleasure of witnessing that spectacular man, Brian Jackson, who was in our town last week, you will hear me when I say the man has a truly commanding and humbling presence. I didn't catch the show, but the great man stepped through Northside Records the other week and treated a select few nerds to a couple of tunes. And it prompted me to pull out this here Gil Scott-Heron cut from 1978 that he co-wrote. It's off a record called Secrets, but we are indeed, of course, playing the 45. If you want to hit me on the text line, the number is 0400 031067. This here cut by that great, great, and sadly late Gil Scott-Heron, Third World Revolution. You're on Boss Action with Stuckey.

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2: Yes, indeed, fair PBS listeners. If you sat on your hands for some reason over our radio festival over the last couple of weeks, fear not, because you can still get some of that action that's going on in the realm of prizes and the like. Or perhaps you signed up to a couple of shows and you just didn't get enough. You want to sign up to a couple of more? That option is certainly available to you. And one of those shows that you may have half a mind to sign up for, just as I do, is an absolutely delightful and brand new program here on the PBS grid. It is Moondial, bringing all kinds of slow, sweet, sultry jams, which, as a matter of fact, is the kind of business we're about to concern ourselves with. But it crosses my mind because that program's regular host, Olive, has graced this here text line on 0400 03 1067. We're about to jam on the brakes here on Boss Action and slide into the second half of the program, where we like to play the tear jerkers, the slow, the sweet, the deep, etc., etc. Also on the text line is that legend of the fill-in announcer roster here on this progressive broadcasting service. It is, of course, the one they call Lady Soul, Carol, out in Hyatt. Lots of love to you, Carol. We also got Belinda, who has expressed that they are loving the show so far, dancing in my kitchen, and it's setting me up for a fine long weekend. I don't have a job, so I didn't realize it was a long weekend, so thanks for hipping me to that, Belinda. It's been a cruisy work week listening to either PBS or KEXP. My bosses leave at 1 p.m. I got Better Band tomorrow night, working from home Friday, then St. Kilda Film Fest for 4 days. Heavens to Betsy, Belinda, that just sounds absolutely wonderful, and I reckon I'm going to see you down there at the Astor Theatre on Friday night for 20 years. A stone love. Tom from Footscray is also cooking up the spices. Thai red curry in the kitchen with my lovely lady in this playlist is sending us to funk heaven. Goodness gracious. Well, that is my intention here, sending you to funk heaven. But funk heaven is the kind of place you don't have to die to get to. You just have to tune your dial to 1067. We're about to roll in, as I said, to the sweet and the deep, etc., etc., etc. This record gone straight out to Olive, who might dig this ballad from Duke Turner. It's called Put Some Sugar On It, Baby. You're tuned to Boss Action on PBS with Stucky.

representing Soul City, Detroit, Michigan, Billy Sharay with a cut called Crying Clown. Bit of a classic case there. That one is the flip to a funk side called Do It, I believe. And a record from 1970 from Detroit that has a funk song on one side and a tear-jerking slow ballad on the other side is kind of my entire DNA, so thanks, Billy Sharay. Before that, McKinley Mitchell out of Chicago from 1971 on the Sandman label, This Place Ain't Getting No Better. Prior to that, one of the great, great, great Sweet Soul songs of the 1970s, that is the quad team of Johnson, Hawkins, Tatum, and Durr, representing Columbus, Ohio, capital city indeed, on the Cap Soul label. You Can't Blame Me from 1971. That is a truly stunning record on a label that only released 12 45s between the late 60s and early 70s and one LP. At the top of the bracket was Duke Turner with Give Me Some Sugar, Baby. And on the label, the word baby has inverted commas, like he's quoting someone. Give me some sugar, baby. What's that about Duke Turner? On the Spinning Top label from Chicago, 1974. We're rolling towards the end of this here program, Boss Action. I've been Stucky filling in for Miss Goldie. We're going to go to one of my most favorite, preferred Sweet Soul groups out of New Jersey in a moment, but not before I throw some love to these people who are blowing up the text line, warming up the studio in more ways than one. Big love to John, who dug the set before the Sacred Souls the other day and enjoying the show currently. Thank you for your vibes, John. We also got someone saying unbelievable heat from the waves. Thanks for bringing the extra heat to Reza Dinner. Stucky and PBS, one love. That's Canadian Dave. Well, right on, Canadian Dave. I hope you're keeping Reza funky one dinner at a time. We're about to hear a cut right about now. Actually, you know what? I got to throw some love to some people who have signed up to PBS in the last hour or so. As I mentioned, our radio festival has concluded, but there's a bit of a grace period, so if you're trying to get some of that prize action, and trust me, you should be trying, you're still eligible if you signed up as these people did. Deb Globet from Burra is proud about Fang It. Cold Irons Band have become a former member to Crispy's Radio City. And Dean has become a member of PBS as a whole, and I would like to say, Dean, I can dig it. The Pretenders is the group we're about to hear from right about now. I'm the One That Love Forgot, on a label that you hear plenty of here on this Boss Action program, both from me and the show's regular host, Miss Goldie, who, by the way, is going to be back fighting fit by next week, I am sure. From 1971, it's The Pretenders. I'm the One That Love Forgot, here on Boss Action with Stucky.

We are coming to the end of Boss Action. I am sad to say it's been an absolute pleasure filling in for this program's usual host, Miss Goldie, who is going to be back. And me and Miss Goldie are going to be back playing records at the Punters Club on this Friday. If you like all this kind of dusty soul and funk kind of mumbo jumbo, that's where we're going to be, and we're going to be doing it. Believe that. We're listening to the sounds of Brenda right about now. Brenda on Friday is going to be doing what Brenda does, which is make wonderful, thoughtful, sad boy type music at the 20 Years of Stone Love party at the Astor Theatre. I'll see you there, no doubt. And before that, Barbara Mason out of Soul City, Philadelphia, Pennsylvania, with I'm No Good For You on the Arctic label. And before that, The Pretenders, I'm the One That Love Forgot. We're about to roll into a couple of hours of that wonderful Bleeding Black Hearts review. I got that right. With Lisa, who's gonna be doing an absolutely professional job of amateur radio here on PBS 106.7. I'm gonna get in my car. I'm gonna hurriedly jam the dial onto 106.7, and I'm gonna listen, as I'm sure you are, dear listener. Thanks for tuning in. This has been Boss Action.

Good evening. You're tuned to PBS FM. Thanks to Stucky for taking over the last 1 hour of Boss Action. And Miss Goldie will be back again next Wednesday from 7 p.m. My name's Lisa and I'm filling in for Kristen tonight on the Bleeding Black Hearts Review. It's always great to be back on my favourite PBS show. And for the next 2 hours, I'll be playing a mix of goth rock, dark wave, synth pop, EBM and post-punk for your listening pleasure. If you'd like to say hi to me on the text line, you can do so on 0400 031 067. Some of you may have caught last week's show. I was on with Mike Mulholland from the PBS show Junkyard, and we did a special radio festival show. If some of you have been thinking about renewing or joining, supporting the show and station, there's still time to pay up to go into the draw for all those amazing prizes. Check out the website pbs.org.au for the full list. But there is a major prize of $10,000 in a travel voucher from Intrepid. Amazing. And you've got up till the 30th of June to pay up. And I know you're probably all wondering, what about all the CAT members? What about all the CAT memberships? Well, we have a lot. We have a lot. The push was to help the Bleeding Black Hearts Review beat the count, last year's count of 51 signed up CATs. All CAT members will receive a special Bleeding Black Hearts Review sticker. They go into the major pet prize draw, and it's like a portrait of your pussycat. So, and Kristen will also, she does like a collage of all your cats as well. So if you send Kristen picture of your cat after you sign up to the show, become a member, then they'll appear on the inaugural Bleeding Black Hearts Review cat collage. And I'll also do a cat pet shout out later, and a welcome to all our new and renewed cat members. So yeah, lots of fuel the frequency on PBS FM. I have a great show lined up for you tonight, including a bunch of new tracks from Dead Can Dance, She Passed Away, The Secret French Postcards, and a Peter Murphy remix by Magic Wands. I'm going to kick off tonight's show with a killer track by Brisbane, although they're now located in Melbourne, act Sacred Hearts. 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

0: You're listening to the Bleeding Black Heart Review on PBS FM. My name is Lisa. I'm filling in for Kristen tonight. And that was Death Fauna from LA with their single Purify Me, which was released at the start of last month. And in the middle was an act from Prague, Colin Clay, with their single Neural Ghouls. I need to slow down tonight. Which was released in February. And I opened the show with the great Sacred Hearts and their track Possession. They have a couple of upcoming shows. June 11 at Nighthawks with Prink and Impostering. And on July 10, they will be part of the Dark FOMO Bill in Thornbury. And along with User and Harry Howard. So looking forward to that. That's going to be a great gig.
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0: Want to give a shout out to Richard, who sent through a message on the text line, listened to the show last week as well, dug the selections. Cheers, Richard. Glad you enjoyed and hope you're liking the tracks tonight. And for those Dead Can Dance fans out there, last month they dropped a new track, which they described as a pagan love song to Mother Nature. Of course they did. This is the single Mon Amour Sauvage. 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

0: You're listening to the Bleeding Black Hearts Review on PBS FM. My name is Lisa and I'm filling in for Kristen tonight while she's having a fantastic holiday. And that was Mortis from Germany with the track Bleed, Everything You Bury, taken from their album The Hunt. Before that was also a German band called Permanent Daylight, and I really love that track, and the name is pretty good too. Shitty Old Movie, taken from their 2022 album Temptress. And at the top, in the middle, was The Secret French Postcards, also a cracking song, highly anticipated. I've been waiting for a new release by them. And that track was The Last Dance. And at the top was a new Dead Can Dance track, Mon Amour Sauvage.
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0: Shout out to C, Ministry C, always great to get your texts, and did text, I think it was for the Mortis song there too, really liked that one, which is great. Thanks for listening last week and texting in as always. And if you want to text in, you can on 0400 031 067. I'm just going to get into some more tracks. Boy Harsha, they released an EP of the same track, but remixes. The track is Machina, and it's featuring Marina Saldana. And yeah, there's a bunch of remixes released on the EP. I'm going to play the dark mix. Well, obviously, you're listening to PBS.

Oh, yeah. You're listening to the Bleeding Black Hearts Review on PBS FM. My name is Lisa, and I'm filling in for Kristen tonight. And that was a killer set, I gotta say. That was Twin Tribes with Monolith, and it's the Quell remix, taken from the Monolith Remixes EP. I'm really getting into the remixes EPs tonight. There, I've got a few more coming up too. And in the middle and breaking up the remixes was Vireflesh with their track Within the Veil from their album Melancholia that came out in March. And at the top of the set was Boy Harsha and their Dark Mix remix of Machina featuring Marina Saldana. Yeah, great set. Hope you were, you know, grooving along to that. I was in here on my own in the studio. I want to give a shout out to Sal. Thanks for texting in, Sal. Hope you're enjoying the tunes tonight. And like I said, I am doing a lot of remixes this week. And I've also got another one coming up. I'm going to play the Magic Hands remix of the Peter Murphy single Swoon, which dropped last week. I think that single came out probably exactly a year ago. I feel like I played Swoon on a radio festival show last year when it first came out. So then last week, yeah, they dropped a remix from Magic Hands. And yeah, it's a killer. Got a bit of an oldies set here for you. All the trad stuff coming up now. Also want to give a shout out to, we have a new member, a new member to PBS, Sunny Witz, has become a member to Flight 1067 to Africa, junior member. Hello, Sunny. Thanks for your support to the station. And yeah, I'm going to play Peter Murphy Swoon, Magic Hands remix. 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

You're listening to Bleeding Black Hearts Review on PBS FM. My name is Lisa. I'm filling in for Kristen tonight. And that was UK Decay with The Black Cat. I played that so it would remind me to read out all the pet cat names, so I will do that shortly. Before UK Decay was Rosetta Stone with Sense of Purpose. And I played two Peter Murphy's, well, Bauhaus in the middle. So at the start, I played the remix of Peter Murphy's track The Swoon by Magic Hands at the top, and then followed that with the Bauhaus classic Spirit. Some love for that set on the text line here. Yes, rocks big time, that set. So great. Thank you, C. And shout out to Adam from Coburg, enjoying the tracks. And Remington and Bren checking in. And yes, perfect goth weather tonight. You are completely right. Also, from, I don't know if it's sunny in Brisbane, but all the way from Brisbane. Hey, Mr. Ween. And loved, actually, from the previous set, the Boy Harsha track. And did have the question, how many cat members do we have now? So I actually haven't done the tally, but I'm going to read some out because I want Kristen to be able to do the big reveal when she's back next week, as it is her baby cat project. So I'm going to do some thanks to all the new and the renewed members, cat and human, to the Bleeding Black Hearts Review. Thank you for all your support to the show, this incredible show, and the incredible station, PBS FM. Thank you for fueling the frequency. And if you want to, go to pbsfm.org.au, have a look at how you can become a member. And you can also look at all the major prizes that are still up there. Actually, I will talk to that before I read out some thanks, because before I did mention we had the pet prize. There is still the major pet prize, and it's a pet portrait by We Are Family. There's also like a $1,000 voucher for sound merch. There's Brunswick Ballroom double passes and Museums Australia double passes. There's a whole bunch of stuff just for the pet prize. But the major prize is $10,000, a travel voucher, odd trips to explore somewhere different. I mean, you know, what a great prize that is. So, yeah, let's just get on and say thanks to all you amazing people that have supported the show. Old Man Lang from patron member type. Thank you, Harrison. Proud member, McCulloch, the Selby Seymours, proud, Sipa, the Scarab Beetle pet patron, Gary the cat pet, Dora the cat pet, Omelette the cat pet, Ginger Harry and the Spook pet. Oh, cats, both of them, Ginger Harry and the Spook, must be two. Finn the cat pet. Desi Pyros, Squiggle Jennings pet, Lamington the forest cat pet, David State, Passionate, Grenville, Huguet, Proud, Newt, aka Scuzzball, aka Best Kitten pet, Dylan Hodder, Proud, Peanut Burmese, Proud, Clementine the Kitty Mama Kitty, Proud, Laurie Travis, Missy Fur in memory of, lovely, Proud, Valentine Performer, Nicholas Matoninovic, Proud, Francine Brennan, Proud, and Jimbo Taylor, Proud, Malcolm Mulholland, Proud. So thank you so much. So these were all the people I think that have come through this week. Maybe it was even maybe from the end of last week as well. But yeah, really appreciate all your support to the show and the station.
And I don't know, with all of those adding up with the other cats, I don't know where we're up to. But, yeah, Kristen will do the reveal next week. I've got about 45 minutes to go. I don't know where this time goes, but I'm going to play now a couple of tracks from the new Harry Howard and David McClymont album, Blister Sticks. It's one of my faves at the moment. I hope you enjoy. You're listening to PBS.

Whoa. You're listening to the Bleeding Black Hearts Review. I'm Lisa, I'm filling in for Kristen tonight. And that was the formidable Lydia Lunch. And Lydia was performing the 1977 Suicide track, Frankie Teardrop, which she's actually doing at the Tote in Melbourne this month, Wednesday the 17th, which I think is sold out, and Thursday the 18th, both nights she's performing Suicide and Alan Vega tracks with Black Cab. I think they're also supporting her. And then there are two different opening acts, Belle Phoenix and Jeffrey Wagner on the Wednesday night and Tongue Dissolver on the Thursday night. So for fans of Lydia and Suicide, do not miss this. They'll be very special shows. They did them last year, I think, one show. And it sold out really quickly, so they're coming back to do it again. And in the middle, well, actually kind of semi-middle there, I did Lydia Lunch and Roland S. Howard, some Velvet Morning. I got some love from that on the text line from Mike in Atlanta. He said he hasn't heard this cover version in forever. Yeah, it is an incredible cover. Just released as a single. I'm sure they've put it in other things now, but a really, really amazing, beautiful photo as well on the front of both Roland Howard and Lydia looking beautifully pale and with dark hair. And yeah, beautiful. And I kind of kept the Howard brother theme there happening. So the first two tracks I opened with was Harry Howard, Roland's brother, and so Harry from These Immortal Souls, Crime and City Solution, Birthday Party, Atom, and Harry Howard in the NDE. And his project, side project that he has with David McClymont, who was from the Scottish 80s, I don't know what you call them, new wave maybe, band Orange Juice. They've done two albums now, and this is their second album that's just come out this year. And Harry Howard is also playing, I should say, at Dark FOMO at Cactus Room on Friday the 11th of June, along with a band I played at the start of the night, Sacred Hearts. And we have on the text line that Ant from Sydney has already booked his tickets for Dark FOMO. He's coming down, which is fantastic. Be looking forward to seeing you there, Ant. So it sells out every year. Really some solid bands playing this year. I'll also give a shout out to Adam, the Garbo. He's loving the tunes and caught up with him after the user show last week at the SB. So yeah, thanks for coming, thanks for supporting Bleeding Black Hearts Review and live music and live Melbourne music. And also we have some new members that have just subscribed whilst we've been online. We have the Cats of Creepy Hollow, who love the Bleeding Black Heart Review. They've just subscribed. So we have Buggy, Smead, Scribby, Widget, Charlie, Pepper, and Iggy. Hello, everyone. Or hello, little furry pets. And yes, please send your photos in soon to Kristen and they will have their time to shine on the collage. And to Winnie Clark Howe, has also subscribed to Bleeding Black Hearts Review. So thank you to Winnie Clark Howe, pet as well. So yeah, fantastic. Thanks for your love of the show. Wow, we're getting down to the last like 20 odd minutes. I have a few, I've got quite a few more songs I could play, but I know I have to narrow it down now. So I think I'm going to go with, there was like this 1980s, 84 French track that I came across, and it's just been
released. I don't think it was ever released back in the day, but it's a killer. And do I want to try and say the name? I don't know if I do. Le Visiteurs du Soir. There we go. That's as good as you'll get from me. Hope you enjoy. You're listening to PBS.

You're listening to the Bleeding Black Hearts Review on PBS FM. My name's Lisa, and that was JG Outsider with Life, the Nightcrawler remix. In the middle was She Passed Away with the title track from their new album, Misanthrope. And at the top, the French name that I did say before, but can I get it again? Le Visiteur de Soir. And that is just, like I said, I think that was an original 1984 song that's only been released now. Want to give a shout out to Tanya Kilby for a generous donation. Thank you so much for donating to the Bleeding Black Hearts Review. Thanks to everybody who has, texted in tonight, who has become a member of the show, become a member of the station. Like I said, head over to pbs.org.au for all the details. And, we really appreciate your support. It's getting to that time of the night. So I'm going to probably, I've got one last track. Maybe I can squeeze two in. But keep the dial tuned to PBS as Pete Bramley. He's in. I can see him coming in. He's here to present Club It to Death for the next 2 hours of Oz and New Zealand music, from current releases to the loved and obscure.

Yeah, have a great week. Kristen will be back behind the decks next Wednesday if she has survived Wave Gothic Treffen. Let's see if that's the case. I'm going to play, well, I'm going to play, I think I'm going to do, and now I'm changing my mind, look at that. I'm going to go with The Mission, and we'll see, you'll get a little bonus track at the end, maybe Warsaw or Joy Division. Have a great week. It's been great being with you for the last couple of hours, and I'll catch you on the airwaves soon. Have a great week. See you. Bye.

Yes, indeed. Let's club it to death. My name's Pete, and that's a live version of Let's Club It to Death from 1991 by Tism at the Old Greek Theatre in Richmond. I have the privilege of broadcasting for you tonight on the traditional lands of the Woiwurrung and Wurundjeri people of the Kulin Nation. Always was, always will be Aboriginal land. Massive thanks to Lisa for the past 2 hours of Bleeding Black Hearts review. Dope show, mate. Yeah, it's always a pleasure hearing Lisa's voice on the airwaves here at PBS. And yeah, there was some cool gems that you played. I really dug that 80s French thing. And so yeah, if you just caught the tail end of Lisa's fill-in show tonight for Bleeding Black Hearts review, check it out via pbsfm.org.au. Lisa always does a great show when she fills in. And yeah, thanks heaps, mate. Much appreciated. I think the playlist is up online or is getting up online. Yeah. But yes, I believe Kristen will be back next week from her trip overseas. So that will be cool to have her back in the house. All right. Yeah, Club It to Death. It's all underground outsider recordings from Australia and Aotearoa. And yeah, I'll be just playing a whole bunch of weird and wonderful stuff up until midnight. And then we'll have Bridge and Henry with Synthesize Me. So it's a bit of a action-packed... Well, I won't say action-packed, actually. I'm feel pretty lethargic tonight, so... And I think the playlist sort of reflects the vibe. It's not very sort of... Nothing too fast or loud or, you know, intense. Lots of just sort of dark ambient, abstract electronica, and, you know, a bit of industrial sort of stuff, but nothing too, you know, reflective of the dopey mood I'm feeling in today. Anyway, I hope you're doing well out there, dear listener. Get in touch if you like. The text line is 0400-03-1067. We'd love to acknowledge these lovely people who are members to Club It, or PBS more importantly, but yeah, Club It to Death. Oh, it looks like there's a couple of new ones. Wow. All right, so we've got a proud member who's anonymous from Warrnambool. Awesome. It's a nice part of Aussie. And my darling wife, Emma, thank you. You're a proud member. Thank you so much, Em. Very sweet. A new passionate member, David Jiang. Thank you so much, David. Passionate. Wow. That's amazing. We've got also Kristen Patterson as a proud member. Thanks so much, Kristen. Yeah, I don't know how I can... Well, I'll just keep doing the tunes and hopefully that's enough thanks for all you lovely people. But there's a... Performer member in Battery Acid Sound System who've renewed their membership. Thanks so much. Chocolate Chicken. New proud member. Very intriguing name, Chocolate Chicken. We've got a performer member in Doc Daub. Doc Daub's an artist who I discovered because they became a performer member to the show. And I was like, who is that? And brilliant artist, Doc Daub. And thank you so much. We've also got Mackenzie O'Reilly Holt as a junior member at Arezzi. Thank you so much, Mac. Much love to your lovely parents as well. We've also, yeah, and performer members, other performer members, Hobbies Galore, Perfect Whip and Scattered Order, and also the awesome Emily Labetsis as friend for a decade. Thanks all you lovely, awesome people. Go to pbsfm.org.au to become a member. All right. We'll just start off pretty gentle with a sort of a longer track. Yeah, this is a really dope record from 2014, so going back a bit. I will be playing some newer releases, but sort of more 2010s, 2020s stuff tonight.
But yeah, here's Chitin out of Christchurch, as I say, circa 2014. Here's a piece called 832C. Sit back, relax, and let the sonic goodness overwhelm you. Or anyway, I'll shut up now. You're on PBS Radio 106.7 FM.

G'day. You're listening to PBS. What is happening? All right.

Anyway, I can't hear my headphones. You are listening to PBS Clubber to Death, and we just heard a track from Fiona's Spiral out of Wellington. And yeah, just a really lovely track there. Big fan of Fiona's Spiral. The track was Swapped and Dropped from the Ambidelia album from 2024. And yeah, as I say, out of Wellington. Before Fiona's Spiral was Chiten out of Christchurch with the track 832C from the Gleiss EP from 2014. Alrighty, here is something going back to the early 2000s out of Aotearoa through the Industrial Jazz Records label. We're going to hear from Luminal with Don't You Hate Yourself. 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

Finish.

0: repelling. 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I came from God, the world to save. I brought them wisdom from above, worship and liberty and love. They slew me, for I did disparage therefore religion, law, and marriage. So be my grave without a net, that earth may swallow up my shame.
1: You're on PBS Radio. This is Clubber to Death with me, Pete, until midnight. A very sort of a bit more subdued and sort of mellow show tonight, just reflective of the mood, my mood, I guess. And hope you're digging the sounds, dear listener. Just there we had Angie Mack, circa 2006, out of Aotearoa, and the track Nameless Grave from the Crown record from, 06. Before Angie Mack, we heard Call Centre from Call Centre with the track Losing Self from the Keish release 2021, Call Centre out of Wellington. And at the top of the bracket, going back to 2002, Luminal with Don't You Hate Yourself from the Computer Virus EP or record. Through the Industrial Jazz Records out of Aotearoa. Really interesting label, pretty bizarre and screwed up electronic music and such. Yeah, alright. Get in touch if you like. The text number is 0400 031067. And, yeah. Oh, thanks so much, Matt, for getting in touch. Yeah, I'm digging the sounds too, mate. I really appreciate you texting in. Thank you. And, yeah. It's just feel like it's a nice vibe to play a bit more mellow ambient, some dark ambient and abstract electronic stuff. But, yeah, thanks heaps, Matt. If you want to get in touch, 0400 031067. There's been a new member to PBS, to the show, The Global Village. Arimbi Winoto has become a passionate member to The Global Village program. Thanks so much, Arimbi. That's awesome. Very much appreciated your support. And all of you who support community radio and independent media. All right, my name's Pete. I'm with you till midnight, but yeah, just a whole lot of more chilled out stuff tonight, I guess, generally. Here is an artist out of Brisbane. And yeah, this came out a couple of years back. It's from Collapsicon and the track Evil Zed. You're on PBS Radio.

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2: I like.

You're tuned to PBS Radio. Hope you're enjoying the more sort of mellower set tonight. That was Death Zone out of Aotearoa. I think it came out about between 5 to 10 years ago. It says 2037 on the Bandcamp, but via BOT Tapes. That track, Death Zone, with What You Already Know. Really cool. Self-titled release. We also heard from Brisbane solo artist Collapsicon with Evil Zed. Really enjoyed that too. And yeah, I'm going to start just adding the tracks up online if you like. And yeah, thanks to 491 for getting in touch. Yeah, I got that sample as well. Yeah, and cheers, Aaron, for getting in touch as well. Yeah, the tunes are vibing for me as well. It's one of those sort of, I don't know, maybe everyone's just really tired today or something. Not sure. Let's hear now from an artist who I've played a fair bunch over the past few months, out of Wellington, Beneficiary 41412719. I believe it's a solo fella by the name of Cam, but I'm not sure if they collaborate or... Anyway, it's a great project. A couple of albums are out, or three. Yeah, let's check this one out from last year. It's a track simply known as 4. You're tuned to PBS.

Awesome. You're on PBS Radio with me, Pete, until midnight. And then we've got the awesome Muso filling in for Bridge and Henry tonight on Synthesize Me. Muso always does an excellent job, so yeah, keep it locked for later on. Excuse me. We just heard from a duo out of Aotearoa called Cut 989. Really dig the Opinions EP 12-inch they put out a fair few years ago. And that track from it, The Dominant Trough. Before Cut 989 was Blue Sky Hex, a track that I think Muso really enjoyed, who's in the house getting ready for Synthesize Me. Blue Sky Hex with the track Deception. I still haven't found out who's behind that project. Another project out of Aotearoa. From the Where the Bones Are album from 2020. And at the top, Beneficiary 41412793 with the track simply titled 4 from the Experience Varispeed album from last year. All right, mostly Kiwi gear tonight. Yeah. Get in touch via 0400 031 067. I'm adding the tracks up online if you want to check it out. pbsfm.org.au. Go to the Club It to Death page and you can follow along if you like. Let's check out another New Zealand artist. This is circa 2014. This artist known as Corrupt. Yeah, really dig their stuff. It's sort of really beatsy, but like, I don't know. Let's just hear it. This track is called Matmos Dreams of Motile Madness. Kind of sums it up. 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

You're on Club It to Death Radio with Pete, and very bizarre recording there from Field Enhancement. Variability in Misunderstanding is the name of that recording from the Eternal Ethereal Enhancement record out of Wellington from 2024. We also heard in there from Corrupt circa 2014 from Aotearoa. The track Matt Moss Dreams of Motile Madness. And yeah, I'm adding these up online if you want to check it out. Alright, yeah. Thanks so much, Reach, for getting in touch. Great supporter of PBS, Reach. Thanks so much, mate. And yeah. Maybe I've hit the mood on the head tonight. I think people are texting in, digging the sort of slower, more gentler sounds tonight. So am I. But yeah, thanks heaps for listening in, dear listener. Let's check out Kyra Leon. Really weird. Discovered this artist just recently and from 2012, they've put out a few albums, and I really like it. And here's a longer track called Dive, so enjoy. You're on Club It to Death PBS.

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1: Yes, indeed, you are listening to Club It to Death. Just heard, that was quite a long bracket there. Ah, I hope you're enjoying the sounds out there. We just heard two very long pieces there. One from Oral Disclosure, Blue Sun Shone? Excuse me. And yeah, big fan of Oral Disclosure. And then we also heard in there from Chelyabinsk with Sweet Lodge and Tie. Oh, no, excuse me. We heard from Kyra Leon with Dive from the Unfound album from 2012. All right. And yeah, I'm adding the tracks up online via the PBS website, pbsfm.org.au. Going to take us out just with another piece from Cryo out of Aotearoa. Just want to acknowledge these lovely people who are members to PBS and Club It to Death. We've got an anonymous member out of Warrnambool, a proud member. We've got Emma Dunstan as a proud member. Thanks, Em. David Jiang, a passionate member, and Kristen Patterson, a proud member, as well as Battery Acid Sound System as a performer member, Chocolate Chicken as a proud member, Doc Dorb as a performer member, Mackenzie O'Reilly Holt as a junior member, and there's also Hobbies Galore as a performer member, Milk Bar Gang performer member, Perfect Whip and Scattered Order, and Emily Lebetsis is friend for a decade. Thank you so much. pbsfm.org.au. Keep it locked to Muso up next with Synthesize Me. It's going to be a great show. And yeah, as I say, I'm going to finish this off with this solo artist, Cryer. Sort of do dark ambient stuff. And this piece called Moongazer. But yeah, until next week, take care of each other and yourself, and see you later.

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This is Synthesize Me. I'm Muzo from Bashi Bozuk, filling in for the legends Bridget and Henry tonight. 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I sure will, because I'm a big fan, Peter. It was such a great show. Well, moving on, we just opened with Floating Points with Falaise, the opening track from his album Crush on Ninja Tune. Floating Points, aka Sam Shepard, made the whole record in 5 weeks, writing on a Buka synthesizer while he was supporting the XX on tour. Tonight's going to be a journey, a drift in the cosmos, not looking up at it from the outside, but more like drifting through it, if that makes sense. In any way, all the music connects there in some way. 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Coming up now, Max Richter and the musicians of Chineke Orchestra with Spring Zero and One from the new Four Seasons.

PBS 106.7, this is Synthesize Me. We just heard Nils Frahm, two pieces from All Melody on Erased Tapes. Track's name is The Whole Universe Wants to Be Touched, following straight into Sanson, both recorded at Sal Dry, his own studio inside Funkhaus, Berlin. Before the Frahm, Max Richter with Chineke Orchestra, Spring Zero and One from the new Four Seasons, recorded in 2022. Chineke is Europe's first professional majority black and ethnically diverse orchestra, founded by the bass guitar player Chichi Nwennoku. And these pieces were performed on period instruments as well, like gut strings and vintage Moog synths. Coming up now, John Roberts with Went from Glass 8 on Dial Records.

That was Martin with Heavy Sound on 106.7 PBS FM. The opening track from Music for Existing, out on his 302-24 label. It's his first album in 8 years, a jazz-leaning one made with a real ensemble, and Duval Timothy and Lucinda Chua among the collaborators. Before Martin, we heard Square Pusher E8 Boogie from Hard Normal Daddy on Warp, 1997. Back in those days, Tom Jenkinson was drilling jazz into something that didn't quite exist yet. And before that, Barker with Fluid Mechanics from Stochastic Drift on Small Town Supersound. Do text us about what you're up to tonight, by the way. 0400-03-1067. Next up, we'll hear Boards of Canada with Naraka from Inferno, their first album in 13 years, out on Warp last week.

PBS 106.7, this is Synthesize Me and I'm Muzo. We're into our second hour now. We just heard 2562 Overcome, which appears on Tectonic Sound, Pinch's 20th anniversary compilation. But it's actually a much older track. Pinch has said it's one of the last things that Dave Huseman's wrote as 2562, produced over a decade ago and held back until last year, July. Before that, Club Root with Waterways. Dan Richmond from St. Albans, UK, from the album 2, MMX, that's 2010 in Roman numerals, on Low Dubs. And we were deep in Boards of Canada with Naraka, track 7 of Inferno, their fifth album, 13 years since Tomorrow's Harvest. The whole record is built around cosmology and physics. Definitely check it out. Speaking of their new album, one of the tracks is called Prophecy at 1420 megahertz, if you know this one. That's the hydrogen line, the frequency SETI listens on for signals from space, so they know what they're doing. And I think it's the right time to shout out for the members who support PBS and Synthesize Me. Proud members, an anonymous member from Q, Vanden Postil Pink from Brunswick, James Dinsdale from Frentry Gully, and Sam Cummins from Brunswick West. And shout out to our performer members, Baby Chino, Damn Jody, Mug, and synthpop artist, Madam Nightingale, and of course our business member, Program Records from Thornbury. Thank you all so much. And a big welcome to our new members of the PBS family, new passionate members, Patrick Doyle, from Northcote, Philip James from Mornington, and Jordan Santilli from Northcote as well. And shout out to our new proud members, Paul Wilkinson from Warrandyte, Lewis Sprague from Brunswick, and Rhiannon Williams-Demon from Castlemaine. 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

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This is Synthesize Me. We just heard Beverly Glenn Copeland with Old Melody from Keyboard Fantasies, originally self-released on cassette in 1986 and recorded on a Yamaha DX7 and a Roland TR-707 in a small town in Northern Ontario. The album sat largely unheard for nearly 30 years until a Japanese collector discovered it in 2015 and copies sold out immediately. Before that, Carlos Nino and Friends with Actually, featuring Dean Tony Parks, Jamel Dean, and Nate Mercereau from Extra Presence on International Anthem. And we opened this run with Nala Snefro, Space One, the first of eight pieces on Space 1.8 on Warp. Belgian Caribbean, a London-based harpist and producer. She was just 22 when she recorded that record. 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Coming up on Synthesize Me, Linda Perhacs with Hey, Who Really Cares from Parallelogram.

Cherry with Brown Rice was on PBS 106.7. Brown Rice is the title track from his 1975 album. Charlie Hayden on bass, Billy Higgins on drums, Frank Lowe on saxophone. A record that takes jazz somewhere east of anywhere it had been before. Before Don Cherry, we heard Bad Bad Not Good with Unfolding, Momentum 73, featuring the legend of cosmic ambient Laraji from Talk Memory on XL. On our cosmic journey, Colin Blunstone will be here with Misty Roses from 1 Year album from 1971.

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PBS 106.7, this is Synthesize Me. That was Bjork with Crystalline from Biophilia on One Little Indian label, the lead single from 2011, co-produced with dubstep duo 16-Bit. Before Bjork, we heard Rhiannon Hope with Magpie, a lead folk songwriter from Liverpool on Private Records. 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Up next, Pled's gonna be here with Dancers from Polymer album on Warp.

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This is Synthesize Me, and that was Plaid Dancers from 2019. And that's nearly it from Synthesize Me for tonight. I'm Muzo, and I normally present Bashi Bozuk here at PBS, and it's been a genuine pleasure filling in for Bridget and Henry. We went adrift in the cosmos and somehow found our way back, hopefully. 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Up next, the Chronicles of Kikons, presented this week by Vanden and James. Their first live on air together, and if you're still up, show them some love on the text line. It's 0400-03-1067. We'll close out with Orbital, Way Out from the Middle of Nowhere on FFRR from 1999. The opening track of that album, now the last track of tonight, 8 minutes of loops drifting into synthesizer hyperspace. Until next time, stay hydrated and have a beautiful journey.

0: You're listening to Brandon and James on Chronicles of Kick-Ons. It's just past 2 a.m. and we'll be taking you through to 6 a.m. We're broadcasting from the PBS studios in Melbourne. Right now we're just hearing the quiet middle of OK Lou's I Didn't Give Up On You, which was the closing track on her 2020 mixtape Galore.
1: Thank you to Muso for the last 2 hours of Synthesize Me. If you feel like texting in, the number is 0400-03-1067. Tell us where you are, if you're liking the music. Hope you're staying warm and out of the rain. And we've got a few more electronic tracks.

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2: No, I can barely save me.
1: I'm here because you need me to be here. It's what family does. It's what we are.

0: We just heard OK Lou's remix of Rainbow from Blade and Metatalk's 2020 album Good Luck, Rainbow Make It Double. Before that, we had Real by Betty Hammerschlag from her 2025 album Forever Young, which she labels as ambient cloud folk. I'll let you guys be the judge of that. And before that, we had R. Hunter's track Empty Bow. It's a musician, and that's from their album, their 2025 album, Yield, which was released on Absorb. And we started the show with I Didn't Give Up On You, by French electronic pop artist OK Lou.
1: Yeah, and I just wanted to say how cool it was to see R. Hunter live when they opened for Linen at the Curtain Hotel. It was a very cool, like, noisy DJ set, and he pulled out an electric guitar at one point, and you could hear him, like, you'd hear the strings strumming against the guitar, but then the noise that was coming out, because there was so many effects, you could barely tell that it was a guitar at all. Next up, we have some more electronic-y stuff, starting with Brandon by Canadian electronic artist Caribou.

Okay, we just had Coda by Dumbhead, who's a local act. Just before that, we had Without a Doubt by Sour Worm. Previous to that, we had My Tiger, My Timing by Arthur Russell. And we started off the bracket with Brandon by Caribou. It's now coming to 2:37 a.m. And speaking of Arthur Russell, who we'll be hearing more of later, we're about to play, well, soon, a Wednesday song that references his song, What It's Like. And we're going to play Wednesday because they just came recently here. And I saw them on Monday, and it was a really awesome show. We've got some more rock coming up, so keep it locked to PBS. This next track is a song by a band called Daisy Picker called Where Was I?

You're listening to PBS. This is Vanden, and you just heard Swamp Meets I Wish I. That was from a 2024 EP, but they also have a new album coming out soon. Before that, we had Americana by Symmetrical Dogs, who are a young Brisbane band. They open up for Wednesday on their tour, who we just heard a song of, Fate Is, just before. Beautiful song. And before that, we had Twine's Deer in the Headlights. And we started the bracket with Daisy Picker, Where Was I? Now we're going to be moving into slower territory, a bit sleepier, starting off with the aptly titled Tonight Is for Sleeping by Braving the Seabed.

From somewhere invisible, the crow kicks aside blocks of autumn cloud with its toes and dives into the sky in my eyes, hung with the wind and the light. The sign of the crow, sulfur brew of a nun of black night, croaking and piercing a hole in a flocking bird mattress to perch on a branch in my heart. Just as in the days of my youth, conquering crow's nests in the treetops of my hometown, my hands will never again touch that autumn landscape. Hands scaling another tall tree, intending to pluck another crow from its darkness. Crow. Once it was a kind of bird meat, a pile of feathers and entrails. Now, a desire for narrative, the impulse to speech. And perhaps it is self-consolation in the face of adversity. Escape from a mass of inauspicious shadow. This kind of labor is invisible compared to childhood days, reaching with my bravest hand into black nests full of pointed beaks. This is even more difficult. This is even more difficult when a crow perches in the wilds of my heart. What I wish to give voice to is not its symbol, not its metaphor or its mythology. What I wish to give voice to is crow. Just as in years gone by, I never found dove in the crow's nest. Since childhood, my hands have been covered in the thick calluses of language. But as a poet, I have never given voice to a crow. With the circumspection and far-sightedness of age, proficiency in various inspirations, styles and rhymes, just as when one begins to write, dipping the brush deep into the inkwell, I thought that the syllables had to be drenched in black from the very start to handle this crow.

echoes of the blood as well as the flight path disclosed in the sky, all drenched in black. A crow begins in this blackness, in flight towards an outcome drenched in black. From the moment of birth, it enters into solitude and prejudice, into universal persecution, pursuit and capture. No bird, it is crow. In a world full of evil, every single second digs its 10,000 pretexts in the name of the forces of light or beauty. Guns are trained on this living representative of the powers of darkness and fire. But for all that, it cannot escape beyond the bounds of Crowley, neither fly higher, encroaching on eagle territory, nor condescend

its time, its messengers. It is one happy-go-lucky, big-mouthed crow.

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I should have turned a blind eye earlier in the sky of my hometown. I stalked them once, so innocent then. A whiff of the stink of death. And I'd panic and loosen my grip. As for the sky, I should have kept my eyes on the skylarks, white cranes. How I love and understand those beautiful angels. But one day, I saw a bird, an ugly bird, the color of crow, hanging from the gray ropes of the sky, with mangled legs, stiff and straight as the limbs of a puppet, in crooked flight on the slopes of the sky, circling a center of some kind, out tracing an enormous, insubstantial circle. And I heard a chorus of ominous cries, suspended somewhere out of sight. And I wanted to say something. Something to declare to the world that I was not afraid of those invisible sounds. That I was not afraid of those invisible sounds. I was not afraid.

0: So those last two songs were both set to fragments of poetry. We just listened to Instrucciones para dar cuerda a un reloj by Spanish band Miguela, and with a reading of Julio Cortez's poem of the same name over it, about being gifted a watch, or depending on how you look at it, being gifted to a watch. And before that, we had The Naming of Crow by Osu Tempeter, I'm not sure it's a French band, with G.W. Sock reading Yuzhan's poem, also called Naming of Crow. And I would really recommend reading both those poems in full, finding them. And before that, we heard Saj by Indonesian post-rock group The Trees and the Wild. Before that, we had Hit Single by Alice Protozoa Smoke. And it's hard to find much info on her, but on her Bandcamp, she lists herself as cult leader, mumble rapper, and future psych southern expansionist skinwalker.
1: I remember when I sent this to the group chat, someone was like, I said like, oh, have you guys heard this yet? And then someone responded like, no, of course we haven't heard this yet.
0: Well, everyone should hear it. That's what I think. And then before that, we had Auden and Love by Froggatt. Love Froggatt, love that record. And before that, we started the bracket, pretty long bracket, with Tonight Is For Sleeping by Braving the Seabed. So I hope you guys all got sleepy from that.
1: Yeah. And thank you for Dunk for texting in. It's really nice. It's kind of... It's
0: beautiful to see something at this hour.
1: Yeah, yeah. It's very nice. If you also are listening, I want to text in. The number is 0400-03-1067. Continuing on, we've got some more slowcore-y post-rock vibes, some Tortoise, some Yola Tango. And when you're listening to Tortoise, just have a sit and think, wow, this drummer is the father of electronic pop artist Two Hollis. That's what I do all the time.
0: Beautiful, beautiful.
1: And then we're going to have a bit of a shift into some more lo-fi, like loner rock stuff. The time is now 3:39, and you're listening to The Chronicles of Kick-Ons with James and Vanden on PBS. We're going to go into Tortoise, Along the Banks of Rivers.

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And then I wonder, am I right, or is that part of our problem? Maybe I'm out of my mind. Maybe I'm blocking out the truth. But it seems like just a little thing, like you don't want to listen.

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Maybe I should be upset.

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Sounds from within the sound barrier. Sounds from beyond the sound barrier. 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

0: That was One Night Stand by Carissa's Weird. And just before that, we had Gutter Ball by Puppy, which I have the vinyl single that that we got from, I can't remember what store it was.
1: On Smith Street.
0: Yeah, one of them. One of those record stores. Yeah, if you like the sound of that one, definitely listen to the rest of the album because it's on Bandcamp and I think nowhere else. I think they took it off of everywhere else. on this, it's got a sticker. It says, for fans of Beck, Elliott Smith, and Acetone. And before that, we had Drive Away by Otto Benson. And just before that, we had City of Lights by Music Tapes. Before that, we had Fun and Loving by Lots of Hands. Before that, we had The Crying of Lot G by Yola Tengo. And we started off the bracket with Along the Banks of Rivers by Tortoise.
1: Now we're coming up to 10 past 4 a.m. And we're going to start playing some more folky, droney stuff, some ambient Americana. First up, we have Wildergeeses by Michael Hurley and Ida.

0: Fading Out of Overnights a Week by Andrew Tuttle, which is a Brisbane fella off of the album Fleeting Adventure. It's cool to hear ambient, like, Americana from Australia.
1: I think, yeah, lots of banjo on that record.
0: Yeah. And
1: banjo guitar. Yeah.
0: Love a good banjo. And we started off the bracket with Wildergeese by Michael Hurley and the band Ida from a 2009 collaboration called Ida Con Snook. It's kind of cool because it's like a 90s band and a folk singer, Michael Hurley, who kind of on his own is like a world of
1: I think
0: art.
1: He started in like the late 50s, early 60s,
0: yeah.
1: You know, and then kept on going until he was in his 90s a couple years ago. Yeah, crazy. Yeah.
0: And he passed away last year?
1: Yeah, last year, year before. Yeah.
0: Yeah. There was a cool, like, Bell City...
1: incredible festival honouring
0: tribute
1: his
0: thing.
1: Legacy.
0: Yeah.
1: Beautiful, beautiful Bell City gig, yeah.
0: And in between that, we had Old Saw song.
1: Yeah, we had an Old Saw... It's kind of a long title on that. that is The Mechanical Bull at Our Lady of the Valley.
0: It's yeah.
1: Beautiful long title. And long song as well.
0: And just after that, we had Now the Roses Come Again by Daniel Backman, which is a United States artist and community historian from Virginia.
1: I love... He's got like a crazy blog where he also like has all his music, but also like a history of the state of Virginia.
0: That's
1: on
0: so
1: his...
0: Awesome. That's
1: going to
0: be you one day.
1: Oh, that'd be awesome. That'd be awesome. Okay, well, up next... Okay, well, one thing. These last three artists that we just heard, what I loved was they're all kind of 2020s artists. Well, albums from the 2020s. But up next, we have some of the artists that they're in the legacy of from the 70s and 80s. So up next, we have Whaley Whaley by Dorothy Carter.

0: You're listening to Chronicles of Kick-Ons on PBS 106.7 with me, Vanden, and with James as well. We're listening now, I'm talking over Take Me by Karen Dalton, released in 1971. And before that, we had Euclid Up the Sky by Kath Bloom and Lauren Mazzacane. Yeah, from that's a 1984 collaboration between the two. And anyone who likes the film Before Sunrise, maybe you know Kath Bloom from the scene in the record store. I would really recommend listening to more Kath Bloom. Any other record she has, she's so great. And before that, we had Rocky Mountain Raga by Robbie Basho. Beautiful pioneer of something they call American Primitivism, along with John Fahey. And we heard earlier in the show, we heard some modern artists who are kind of trying that, doing that style of fingerpicking and ambient Americana. Before that, we had Kim Doo-seo, South Korean musician. The track, I'm going to try and say this, but it's going to be very wrong. That's the final track on their album, Bohemian. It's the last track. It's the last track. It means in the shade of a tree, I believe. And that's from their 1991 album, Bohemian. And we started the bracket with Wailey Wailey by Dorothy Carter from a 1978 album of the same name. So good.
1: Nice. And we're about to listen to Isaac Hayes' cover of By the Time I Get to Phoenix. And I guess this marks our sunrise music section.
0: Yeah, well, now we're coming up to 5 a.m.
1: 5:01
0: a.m. So.
1: Yeah. Here we go. Isaac Hayes, By the Time I Get to Phoenix.

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I'm gonna tell you what love can do. You know when they say love makes the world go round, that's the truth. Love can make you or break you. Can make you laugh, it can make you cry.

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Oh yeah. Everybody's got his own thing. Everybody's got his way of doing a thing. Now we shall attempt to do a tune that is very popular. And it was written by one of the great young songwriters of today. Now I don't know what he was thinking about or what inspired him to write this tune. But it's a deep tune. It's a deep meaning to this tune. Because it shows you what the power of love can do. And I shall attempt to do it my way. My own interpretation of it. Like I say, everybody got his own thing. I'm gonna bring it on down to Soulsville. I want you to bear along with me for a few minutes while I set it up. Now I want your imagination. I want you to travel with me.

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And he fell in love when he got out there to this young girl. Oh man, she was out of sight.

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They were happily married. That's right, they lived in LA. Oh, the power of love.

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He worked every day, and sometimes he pulled overtime, double time, triple time. He bought anything that this woman's heart desired, anything that he could rake and scrape. He spent his last dime on the woman because he loved her. You know, girls, you can take love and kindness sometimes for weakness. And she took it for granted. She said, I got a fool, and I know I got a fool. I got a good thing. Yeah, she was standing around on the corner. You understand, meet with a friend. She would go to the beauty salon, get her hair fixed. She'd go shopping. And she would brag

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Fool. Oh yeah, girls, you do like that sometimes. But one day, old boy got sick and he had to come home. I don't have to tell you what he found. Oh, it hurt him so bad. He said, baby, mama, why? That's all he could say. That's all he could say. He was hurt. But she said, oh, gone, fool, you doing it. But the man wasn't doing it, but that's the only excuse she could give him. He said, mama, I can't take it. I got to leave you. I'm going to leave you. He packed his little rag, you understand? And he started out the door. And when he reached the driveway, you understand?

You see, the power of love was upon him. And he came back. Oh, yes, he did. Well, she tried to straighten up. She said she was going to straighten up. She got a little job to help him out with the bills, too. But that was just a sham. Because he found it again and again. And seven times he left this woman. And seven times he came back. Oh, but you know, the heart can take so much.

He ain't taking all that he could stand. And the 8th time that this went down, he said, "Mom, I got to go." With tears in his eyes, he said, "I'm gonna leave you, baby." He said, "I ain't coming back." He said, "I'm leaving my heart right here, but I got to go." You see, cause this man can't take no more. She didn't believe it. He packed his clothes. He got in his 1965 Ford. He started out. 3 times he started to turn back before he reached

You barely see the sign that read on the side of the road. The next town, 125 miles away. And these very words came into his mind.

0: You're listening to Chronicles of Kikkon on PBS 1067. We've been listening to By the Time I Get to Phoenix by Isaac Hayes. Incredible song. The first time I heard this song was actually in the car with James. Beautiful drive back from somewhere. Long drive back. And then
1: From Somers.
0: We were
2: on the peninsula.
0: We were coming back into Melbourne, crossing a bridge, I think. Oh, incredible 18 minutes of Isaac Hayes.
1: The intro is so great.
0: Oh, the intro, the outro we're listening to. Up now we have Taking Me to the River by Emma Donovan. Another, some more soul.
1: Yeah.
0: Another soul cover.

0: We started that bracket off with Emma Donovan's cover of Take Me to the River, which comes with a really lovely music video as well. Emma Donovan is just such a great voice in soul and country, and especially as a First Nations voice. And then we had Think About You with the song Step Jam. After that, there was the live version of the Spike Fox song Right Hand of the Lord. Then we had Sweet Release, which is a cover by Songs Ohio, led by Jason Molina. It's a cover of the Boz Scaggs song for a Muscle Shoals compilation album.
1: And coming up, well, we just finished listening to Hum by Kisses. And up next, we're finishing our show today. We're getting close to 6 a.m. Up now we have Yurinda, which I'm going to start playing in the background. This is a collaboration between Fred Leone and Samuel Pankhurst. Came out 2 years ago, 2024. And Yurinda means now in Butchela language, which is sung throughout by Fred Leone.
0: I think this was a PBS album of the week.
1: It was. It was a PBS album 2 years ago now.
0: Yeah.
1: Let's listen.

0: We're just listening to the last moments of Caroline's 2025 album closer, Beautiful Ending. And our final song will be Arthur Russell's Goodbye, Old Paint.
1: Thanks for tuning in. 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The time is coming to 6 o'clock, so it's just about time for the breakfast bed with Milo Eastwood up next. I can see him entering the studio.
0: All right. We've been Brandon and James. Thanks for tuning in.

Top of the morning, everybody. Welcome to the breakfast spread at a minute past 6 o'clock. Milo's my name, and it is super cool to be back in a chair once again on a Thursday morning to hang out with you for the next few hours. Got some great tunes to get stuck into. Before we go anywhere, though, a big thank you and congratulations is in order to Vanden and James, holding it down in place of Pony on the Chronicle of Kick-Ons. First broadcast here on PBS. Welcome to the family, gents. I'm sure you'll be hearing them on the airwaves sometime very soon, but in the meantime, you'll be able to listen back to the programming at the website at pbsfm.org.au whenever you please. No guests on this morning's program. Just a whole bunch of music to get through. Kicking things off with this beautiful piece from Jackson Mikomilas. Someone who often operates in the film and TV space. This particular piece of theirs landed on the most recent Late Night Tales compilation compiled by Barry Can't Swim. The name of this tune is Sea Interior. Got some Vegan coming your way. Some more from that new Boards of Canada record. Maybe some folky stuff a little bit later on in the hour. Keep it locked here to PBS.

Manchester's The Durruti Column on a record that's aged so, so, so well. 1996's Fidelity is what I've lifted this from. The name of the track is Grace. Before this one from The Durruti Column, New Boards of Canada. Back in the game after 13 years absence. Wonderful to have new music from the Scottish duo. New record goes by the name of Inferno, and I lifted a tune from it called Blood in the Labyrinth. Vegan in there, second from the top. We heard D-Bold. McGee actually remixing that track. And at the very top of the show, we did hear from film score composer Jackson Miko Millers and a tune there called Sea Interior, a track of which I lifted from the most recent Late Night Tales compilation comprised and compiled by Barry Can't Swim. 18 minutes past 6 o'clock on this Thursday morning. Milo here hanging out with you, as I usually do around this time on a Thursday. If you want to get in touch, get at me on the text line 0400 03 1067. Bonobo and Nicole Miglis right now, lifted from the Lazarus soundtrack, Adult Swim anime series. The name of this track, Beyond the Sky.

track there titled Life in Cities from South London based musician Alice Boyd, released a couple of years ago. Absolutely adore that one. Love that sort of like hum of the drone of the mellotron or the flute or whatever it is beneath that. It almost gives it a slight electronic edge. Before that, we did hear from Telephones, based out of Berlin, usually DJing around the world and a little bit more of a boppy, sunnier vibe. But that particular tune, very, very lovely on the sort of ambient electronica tip. Flow System was the name of the one we heard from Telephones. Pugilist, second from the top, with a track called Love Is The Way. That one lifted from a former PBS feature of the week from this year by the name of Found Sound. At the very top of the bracket, we did hear Bonobo and Nicole Miglis teaming up on a track called Beyond the Sky. You're listening to The Breakfast Bread. Good morning to a few people on the text line. Out to somebody in Nimbin. Out to Ant. Adam as well. If you'd like to get in touch, 0400 03 1067. Got a tune to share with you now from Bug Teeth. This tune is called Warp and Weft, number 2.

Midori Jaeger there with a beautiful tune called Dark Green. They're a sort of cellist art pop artist making some very, very cool music. And yeah, absolutely love that tune. Dark Green there, released as a single last year. Before it, out of San Francisco, we heard from oddball indie pop artists, The Reds, The Pinks, and Purples. A tune there called Upside Down in an Empty Room. We took the slow version of that tune, taken from a record last year called Going Back to Sleep. Second from the top, we heard from Discovery Zone and John Moods, a collaboration of theirs from earlier this year, a couple of artists operating out of Berlin, Germany. They are actually playing at Day Tripper, which is going down as a part of Rising Festival this Saturday, alongside the likes of Kay Tempest, Adrian Sherwood, The Bats, The Congos, and a whole bunch more. That's going down between Melbourne Town Hall and Max Watts, and there's still some tickets available. Absolutely so keen to see Discovery Zone. Before that one from Discovery Zone and John Moods, which by the way was called The Reason, we heard from Bug Teeth, and that kicked off that bracket, Warp and Weft 2. That brings us all up to date. Milo here with you on The Breakfast Spread. How's your Thursday going? It's 9 minutes to 7 o'clock, and I am very excited to play you this tune from Buzzy Lee. Taken from a record, Shoulder to Shoulder, this is I'll Wait.

0: Balearic-y, yacht-rocky, ethereal sounds from Pablo Color, tune there called Parasol 7pm. In the mix, we also heard from Soul Groove. We didn't hear from Soul Groove. What did we hear from? We heard from Common Saints on a track called Equinox. At the very top, Buzzy Lee kicked us off with I'll Wait, which brings us up to date here at 3 minutes past 7 o'clock. Milo here with you. Back after these.
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Beautiful sounds, courtesy of Tom Misch. Record put out earlier this year. Full Circle is an absolute doozy, and that was a track from it called Flowers in Bloom. Following on from just before that, rather, we did hear from Way Dynamic. Miftit was the name of that one. Great to see more and more and more and more people around the world talking about Dylan Young's music. We've been playing it here on the Brekkie Spread for a hot minute, and it's great. It's great to see the world catching on. Before it, we did hear from Michael Now, a tune there called I Root from the Maryland Singer. Beautiful text coming through for that one as well. Shouting out to Georgia, working outside today, who just called her sister to have a little bit of a moment to Michael Now through the radio. Apparently, he's their absolute favourite. Out to you two today. Thanks for getting in touch. That's really sweet. But before that, we did hear from Sabine McCullough, a track of hers called Sunshine Kisses. And what kicked off that bracket? It was FJ McMahon and Early Blue. That's everything we've been listening to. It's 22 minutes past 7 o'clock on this Thursday morning. Ronald Langstrut. And a groovy little number called Lowdown.

0: Jeremy Spencer Band and a tune there called Traveller 1979, taken from a record called Flea. Before it, a very silly number, but a fun number all the same from the Mike Flowers Pops, their take on the classic Oasis tune Wonderwall. That one there from a 1995 album, A Groovy Place. I didn't know too much about that. It's sort of just always been part of my subconscious music knowledge in the back of my brain. But while it was playing, did a little bit of research. That hit number 2 in the UK charts when it came out. That's crazy. They loved a bit of a loungy bop by the looks of things. Before that one from the Mike Flowers Pops was Ronald Langstrutt and a tune called Lowdown. That was a nice little cover there, and it's time to play some messages before we move on with the show.
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Bit of Mexican pop music, why not? 1988 from Flans, La Historia de David. Groovy stuff there. Before it, we did hear from Kelala, a tune there called Idea One. That was a nice little R&B track put out earlier this year. Super cool stuff from OK Lou before that. Amazing R&B coming out of France. A tune from her put out a little while ago now, maybe like 5-6 years ago, called God's Chariots. Before that, we did hear from Barry coming out of Brooklyn, New York, a tune there called Unholy Appetite, which kicked it all off for us. You're listening to The Breakfast Spread at 11 minutes to 8 o'clock. Milo here with you. I've got a track here from Josh DaCosta. This one out on the Stone's Throw label. This one's called Sky Girl.

0: super smooth tunes coming out of London from Soul Groove. Tune here called Robbie Jean Skip. Before it, we did hear from Lua featuring a wonderful sample from Sampha. Tune there called Always. Josh DaCosta at the very top of that last bracket with Sky Girl, which brings us up to date at 2 minutes past eight. Milo here with you on the breakfast spread.
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0: 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Good morning to everyone that's been getting in touch on the text line. I see you. I appreciate you. If you two would like to jump on and say g'day, 0400 031 067. Just under an hour of the show to go. Been having fun this morning. Time's been flying by. Bit of an overcast one out there in Melbourne town. Hope you're staying warm, dry and the likes. Tune here from Jared Matson and Ruben Nielsen from Unknown Mortal Orchestra. This beautiful instrumental is called American Eagle. Got a mixed bag coming your way. Got some new Courtney Barnett. Mike D from the Beastie Boys has new music. Some local punk action from Split System a little bit later on in the show. New music from Juice Webster. Maybe some gentle folky sounds to close out the show. It's all happening here on The Breakfast Spread. Don't go anywhere.

0: out the color of the sun through my eyelids resting. 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Colors fade like a Van Gogh still life. 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It's a feeling, it's a frequency, the source of its vibrance. Deep blues of the tide when I dive in. Explore a translucent wave of the vast almighty sky. Cry of human angst. From inside my hiding place I can't see the change that I have undergone. Like I see the range, a color on the wheel. Will my darkness and pain be the light that I reveal? Navy blue is just a color, but sage is who I heal. I'll kneel before the sun and cry before the moon. What I gather in my lungs is the air that we abuse. Accuse me of treason, I was left bleeding. There are those who resurrect and don't wake up in a tomb. Just give me the room to grow with all that accumulates. I don't know what to take or what to give away. When I'm sad alone, I often ruminate. Moving at the pace of God, is heaven not a place? Existing in it all, the waves gon' undulate. Can't weigh a loss against the weight of faith. Don't play a possum if you wide awake. Every seed will blossom, see a brighter day. Here I am again, where it really counts. Then I found a friend, and who I've heard about. They say the universe, they say the great spirit. I'm not a human first, I learned from Papa Dearest. Who put my brother in the dirt, and it unearthed a certain fear. The ones I love don't have too many years. So I'm living in an image that he couldn't mirror. The shame of sitting in a place that lay within his ears. Claim the color that I hurt, and words start appearing. When I draw from the past and the present, feel God nearing. On a totem, he the tall tier. No hierarchy of loss, but the oak tree falls here. Let the rings tell a tale. Capillary wavelengths that we've been a veil. Count slowly, look within yourself. Cause it's power in a figure like Bowley. If only, I'm solely known to hell. But this is heaven, all the colors and the smells. All the ways that we feel, what we feel of ourselves. The body is a shell, my soul inhabited. They say life is for the taking, but too many people grabbing it. Tight ravenous, so I learned to share what's in my possession and what I'm trying to say to those who ain't aware. To neglect or to care. I swear, can't have everything I want, but I got everything I needed. All the signs that I should have heeded still haunt, the anger deep seated. Still haunts. Trying to give color to the blind. If you search, you will find what was left untreated. This is for the like mind. Search, you will find what was left untreated. Colors.
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House Hunters anthem to Preston from Courtney Barnett. I was going to play something from the new record, but the 11th hour decided I want to listen to a classic. This one lifted from Sometimes I Sit and Think and Sometimes I Just Sit. Crazy to think that was released 11 years ago. It does not feel that long. Before this, that one from Courtney Barnett, we heard from Navy Blue, incredible spoken word coming out of the UK at the moment. Beautiful, Tender and Colours was the name of that tune. Before it, we did hear from Gregory Allen Izakov, teaming up with Sylvan Esso and their take on Mazzy Star's Fade Into You, that one released just last week. And before that, at the top of the bracket, we did hear from Jared Mattson and Ruben Nielsen with American Eagle. That's everything we've been listening to. It's 20 minutes past 8 o'clock here on The Breakfast Spread. I want to play some music from Automatic now. Three-piece coming out of California. This is the Mario C mix of a tune of theirs called Don't Wanna Dance.

0: music coming out of France a while ago, actually, 2018, a tune called Everybody. I've been bumping this one so much in my own time. So I think I'm still yet to play it out in a DJ set. Maybe this Saturday at the Nightcap will be that time. Everybody is the name of it. Before it, we did hear from Mike D. Of course, you know him from the Beastie Boys. New music out now called Switch Up. Also, go check it out online. Him and his incredible band just did a wonderful cover of the Delta 5's Mind Your Own Business. That's worth checking out on YouTube if you've got a spare moment today. Speaking of covers of Mind Your Own Business, Automatic do one of them, but we didn't listen to that. We did listen to a tune of theirs called Don't Wanna Dance, and Mario C was on the remix. 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I've got a couple of messages to play for you, and on the other side, I've got brand spanking new music from Juice Webster to play for you.
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0: Before I share new music from Juice Webster with you, I've got to thank my members here. On a Thursday, my performers, Annie and the Make-Believe, Bullant, Chaz and Pank, DJ Damage, IKSRE, El Tigro, John McGrath, New Age Rock GG, Peak Park and Playable Streets. My patron members on a Thursday are Carlton iLab Optometrist, Dale Parkinson, David Letch, Glenn Bartlett, Guy Blackman, J. Walter Weatherman, James Plus Leo, Marcus Walsh, Matthew Chadwick and Maya Firth McCoy. My business members on a Thursday are Caramel Creative, Hillary Walker, Walker Photography, Simon Boucher Electrical Contracting, Via Built and Wild Things. My friends for a decade are Benj Binks, Christella Bosca, Kev Bowers, Linda Kultz, Mad Max Carter, Robin Barnett, Stuart Main and Tom Shelton. My friends for life are John Kranz and Michael Dietrich. 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All people who sign up before the end of this month all go into the draw for our major prize pool and our eternal love and thanks. 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Shout out Stuart Ryder and Craigie Byrne, proud member to Pajama People earlier on in the show. Wilderness Building Company in Fitzroy are business members to Deet Space, signing up about 40 minutes ago. 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Neil Varga in Balaclava is proud to Fang It, and Justine Madonna is a proud member to PBS as a whole. 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All right, as promised, brand new music from Juice Webster. This is Kissing.

Incredible new music there from Effie, originally from Queensland, but kicking it with us here in Nam now. Brand new music from her by the name of Lick the Flame. Super cool stuff. Can't wait to see what she does next. Before it, we did hear from Bleach Lab, three-piece there with a tune called All Night. That one on a 2023 record of theirs called Lost in a Rush of Emptiness. Phoebe Go, second from the top with a bit of a banjo moment on Taking Care of It. She is performing a solo show at the Quadraphonic Club tomorrow night, and there's still some tickets available for it, so head along if you know what's good for you. I'll see you there. I can't bloody wait. Before that one from Phoebe Go was Juice Webster, brand new music from her, Kissing. He's hoping it's a part of a larger release down the track. And that brings us up to date. It is about to click over to 10 minutes to 9 o'clock, almost time for me to get on out of here. I want to play you a track from Billy Martin. This one here from her record, Drop Cherries. This is I Can't Get My Head Around You.

0: Faye Webster.
1: Taken from a great record of hers from 2021, I Know I'm Funny. Ha ha. Such a funny album title. In a Good Way was the name of that one. It has so much potential to almost be like a slow grinder, sexy R&B tune if it had a slightly different arrangement. Kind of already has a little bit of that energy about it already. Before it, we did hear from Billy Martin and I Can't Get My Head Around You, that one taken from Drop Cherries a couple of years back, which brings us all up to date and to my final song of this morning. Thank you so much for tuning in. We've got Lauren in the house ready to take you through to 11. I'm going to leave you with this one from Laura Marling and see you tomorrow at 6 a.m. Have a wonderful Thursday, everyone. I'll catch you on the flip.

Good morning. How are we doing? I'm Lauren Plant, and you're listening to PBS on Thursday, the 4th of June. Just gone 9 a.m. Thanking Milo, as always, for delighting us with yet another wonderful breakfast spread. Love that track from Laura Marling, an artist I've always wanted to see live. This is Down by the River. This show is being broadcasted on the lands of the Wurundjeri people of the Kulin Nation. We pay respects to traditional custodians of this country and elders past and present, as well as to emerging leaders. We extend our respect to any First Nations, Aboriginal and Torres Strait Islander peoples joining us today. Well, what a couple of weeks we've had with Radio Fest. Thanks so much for all the love and support for PBS. And do you know what? 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But thank you so much for all the people already across the last few weeks that have joined, renewed, supported the show, supported PBS. It means so much to all of us here, so thank you so much. So, 2 hours of folk indie acoustic music for you all the way till 11 o'clock this morning, so you can expect to hear music that showcases the ever-changing spirit of folk, all the while, of course, honouring its timeless art of storytelling through song. Now, this first song I'm going to play is about a guy called Thomas Paine, who was one of the most significant figures of the 18th century, took part in the American Revolution, writing a series of pamphlets that played actually a really large part in that revolution, and he sadly died in 1809. And the whereabouts of his remains are unknown, but there is this rumour that his bones were dug back up and brought back to England. So this song was actually originally written by Graham Moore. Dick Gochan released his version on his 2001 album, Outlaws and Dreamers. Let's have a listen, shall we? This is Tom Paine's Bones. Listen, Down by the River.

We've just been listening to Melbourne-based artist Matt Rigby here on Down by the River. That is his debut single, Holding On To You. And Matt is going to be launching that single on Thursday, the 25th of June at the Wesleyan in Northcote. So it's also going to be supported by Grace Watt, Corbro and some special guests as well. So yeah, put that one in your diary. Really, really exciting to see Matt releasing some music, and they're excited what he's got coming up in the future. And then we also heard from the six-piece contemporary folk band from Dublin, Modra Salak, which translates to Dirty Dog. So the band are, they're another exhilarating addition to this like burgeoning Irish experimental folk canon that we're kind of seeing at the moment. And you heard their debut single, Blue and Gold. So again, really exciting to see some wonderful, wonderful artists releasing some fantastic music. And I'm really intrigued to see what you think of the music so far on the show. 0400 031067. That is the number text if you fancy starting a conversation here on Down by the River. Number ending 996 has already said, good morning, Lauren. I'm doing good. Thanks for asking. Great to hear. Thanks so much for messaging in. And then Adam from Coburg has said, nice start to your show, Lauren. Thanks, Adam. As always, really appreciate your support. And thanks so much for listening in this this morning. And like I said, 0400 03 1067. If you also want to have a little shout out, I'd love to say your name here live on the radio. So we've got another six-piece band. This group are led by the French-Australian singer Pauline Mordy. Mzaza is their name. And like I said, they're a six-piece band with a lineup of hugely talented musicians from all around the world, and their songs kind of draw inspiration from the cultural heritage of their members and collaborators. They're predominantly from France, Spain and the Balkans. This is off their second studio album, Ghost, which was released back in 2015. And like I said, this is Mzaza. You're listening to PBS.

Coming up this June at Eddie Castle, Brunswick, La Mauvaise Reputation, Steamboat Whistlers, Danny Ross, Glen Waverley and the Mentones, Carouse, Near Svarti, Howling Walsh, Anya Reynolds and Kinematic. 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You're my team.

Thanks so much for listening to Down by the River here on PBS. I'm Lauren Plant. That's New South Wales artist Jean Elliott, who last Friday released her new EP, Butcher, Lover, Runner. That is Devil's Wilderness theme. And then before that one, we were also treated to the English multi-instrumentalist and composer Tim Eady, who I've played before on the show with a pair of lively traditional Celtic style like instrumental tunes composed by Tim. Now, the tunes are called the Reculver Polkas 1 and 2, and these polkas draw their name from this historic Reculver Towers in Kent in England, and they're these imposing twin towers of the medieval church at Reculver, which dominate the skyline, acting as a navigation marker for ships at sea. And this was the site of one of the earliest Roman forts built as part of a chain of defences off the Saxon shore. Now, that kind of facts I find very interesting. So hopefully you find that interesting as well. But that's the wonderful thing about folk songs. The inspiration gets us talking about so many different things that you might not often get the chance to speak about. But I would highly recommend just like looking and seeing what these towers, Reculver Towers, looks like. They're pretty, pretty impressive. And I think the piece to go along with that is very beautiful as well. And then the second song from that bracket was from the American Folk Project, headed by songwriter Andy Kabik. It's a project called Vetiver off their second album, To Find Me Gone, which wildly came out 20 years ago. And the song was The Porter, which tells the story of an eternal porter sharing his efforts across time, carrying on endlessly at service. So I hope you enjoyed hearing that one, and thanks so much for all the wonderful messages in. Number ending 803, killer start, love those first three songs, gave me some serious tingles. Ah, great, glad to hear you've been enjoying it. Hi Lauren, from a very sodden rainy Hobart, enjoying your selections as always, and that is Tilly, thanks so much. Glad you've been enjoying the show so far, and hope you managed to stay dry over there in Hobart. Number ending 358, there's a bit of Syd Barrett about this track, I like it. I think that was in reference to Vetiver with The Porter, but yeah, I totally see that. Obviously Syd Barrett, who co-founded Pink Floyd. Yeah, definitely see that one. So thank you so much for that message in. And then Matt from Healesville sent a wonderful message in. Good morning, Lauren. This morning's opening tracks are perfectly accompanying Melbourne's cold, wet and melancholy weather. I'd forgotten it was Thursday until I got in the car, turned on PBS and heard Down by the River. That was enough to trigger an audible yes and a celebratory fist pump. I love it. Thanks, Matt. I hope that's everyone's reaction. That's really, really kind. And thank you so much for that message in. And if you want to message in 0400 031 067, I think it is a rather cold, gloomy start to the morning, and I think some of the songs have been matching that. I reckon this one's gonna brighten it a little bit, because this is an energetic multi-tune set by the brilliant Scottish Highland folk band Breeback. Band consists of Megan, James, Callum, Connell, Ewan as well, featured on their 2022 album Fass. It's brilliant. Like I said, it's energetic. This is Brog to the Future.

celebrate Seoul's greatest voices with Emma Donovan and the Melbourne Symphony Orchestra this July, featuring the timeless classics of Al Green, Sam Cooke, Aretha Franklin and more, woven amongst Emma's own original music. Enjoy an unforgettable journey through the heart of Seoul with the full symphonic sound of the MSO. Emma Donovan and the Melbourne Symphony Orchestra, July 10, Art Centre Melbourne, Hamer Hall. Tickets at mso.com.au.

That is off the album Liar, Liar, Liar. But Liar spelled L-Y-R-E. It's the 11th solo album from Laura Cannell, the UK-based composer, performer and improviser. There she is, calling upon an ancient lyre that was buried in the epic landscape of the Suffolk coastline to sound once more. She wakes it from its 14th century long slumber and coaxes its shrouded sounds onto her new offering. That is Wake the Slumbering Lyre here on Down by the River. And like I said, that is Laura Cannell. And here on PBS, the time is just coming up to 9:45 this Thursday morning. Very atmospheric, that one. And in the middle of that bracket was Off Folk, Blues and Beyond, the second studio album by Davy Graham, originally released in 1965. What an album. And the song was Sally Free and Easy. Thank you so much for some more wonderful messages in. Thanks for the song about Reculva. I am from Tainham, just down the road, and know the creek and all the lovely walks around there. Great shellfish in Whitstable as well. And that is from Pete Baker. Love it. Small, small world. Thank you so much for the message in, Pete. And thanks for the tip about the great shellfish as well. I love the music on the show this morning, Lauren. Amazing mix as always. You always keep it fresh and interesting with what you play. I also love the links and information you bring to the show. This morning's chat about the polkas was no exception. Keep up the amazing folk music and storytelling on the airways. And that is from Buddy. Thank you so much. So glad to hear you've been enjoying the show. And Adam as well from Coburg. He's obviously loving the show. He's saying a pleasant surprise. And also keen for some Scottish music. I think that was regards to Breback, the wonderful Scottish Highlands band that I played a little bit earlier, the first of that bracket of three there as well. So many wonderful messages in, 0400 03 1067. If you also want to message in, I'd love to hear from you as always. New music now, and music that has not been heard on the airways before, because the Darlings Family Trust are back with new music and present their next single. This is the second release from their upcoming album, Romance and Adventure, which was recorded live with Josh Barber in his hideout in central Victoria. This track is officially out tomorrow, but we are lucky enough to be premiering it here on Down by the River. It's first time getting played on the radio. So let's have a listen. This is, of course, Darlings Family Trust, and this is their new single, which, like I said, is out tomorrow, but it's first time on the airwaves. This is Prosperity Blues.

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Hearts of Rhythm for great jazz, blues and roots music. So you like that? Well, you're going to love this. And how about this? So join me, Helen Jennings, for more great music, news, views and interviews on Roots of Rhythm. Wednesday mornings, 9 till 11 a.m. right here on PBS.

That's Maz O'Connor from Barrow in Furness in Cumbria. Released that track end of last year. That's a brilliant Once I Had a Sweetheart. It's a Thursday morning and you are locked into Down by the River show here on PBS. Just coming up to the halfway mark of the show. Obviously, she'll be in at 11. So I've still got another hour left here at Down by the River. And then the instrumental in that bracket was from the James Carey Trio from last year's album Tribute Trees. All the tracks on the album performed by James Carey, Tom Kitching and Danny Tonks, and the track you heard was Concrete Life. Thank you so much for some wonderful people that have supported and joined the PBS family this morning since I've been on air. Thank you so much to Chez Hart, who is now a proud member of Rhythm Yard. Thank you so, so much. A new proud member of Passing Notes, Alexander Moore, and a new patron of 5 Foot High and Rising, Paul Mikowski as well. So thank you so much to you guys. We really, really mean so much and we appreciate all the love and support that everybody has shown over Radio Festival. And you can still very much feel the frequency, because if you join or renew your membership before June the 30th, you can still win from our major prize draw, which includes the big first prize, which is that Odd Trips $10,000 travel voucher to explore somewhere a little different, plus so many more prizes as well. 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But thanks to those three that I've just mentioned, and for everyone that has shown so much support over the last few weeks. It really does mean so much. And I'm playing quite a lot of new music on the show this morning. I'm delighted to say I've got another new track, another song as well, that's only out tomorrow, but getting a chance to play it today. He's an Irish-Australian musician who has recently recorded his debut solo record with Julia Wallace and John O'Steer. His name is Kevin Dolan, and he has got a new song coming out tomorrow, but we are lucky enough to be able to play it for you now. Written in a shed while Kevin was actually trying